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0: Excess weather. Overnight, mainly cloudy with a 60% chance of showers and a risk of a thunderstorm. Fog patches are also expected. The low will fall to 19 Celsius or 66 Fahrenheit. Friday, the fog will clear in the morning, then cloudy with a chance of thundershowers persisting. The high will reach 26, feeling like 35 with the humid ax. And looking ahead to Saturday, a mix of sun and cloud with a 40% chance of showers and a high of 25. Find your long-range forecast online at ckxsfm.com.
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0: Still dealing with slow internet out in the country? Yeah, we thought so. 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
3: 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Also, Robin will have details on a signature heritage event in North Buxton as its annual homecoming kicks off on Friday. Remember, for all your local news and information, visit ckxsfm.com.
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0: Excess weather. Overnight, mainly cloudy with a 60% chance of showers and a risk of a thunderstorm. Fog patches are also expected. The low will fall to 19 Celsius or 66 Fahrenheit. Friday, the fog will clear in the morning, then cloudy with a chance of thundershowers persisting. The high will reach 26, feeling like 35 with humid X. And looking ahead to Saturday, a mix of sun and cloud with a 40% chance of showers and a high of 25. Find your long-range forecast online at ckxsfm.com.
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0: Excess weather. Overnight, mainly cloudy with a 60% chance of showers and a risk of a thunderstorm. Fog patches are also expected. The low will fall to 19 Celsius or 66 Fahrenheit. Friday, the fog will clear in the morning, then cloudy with a chance of thundershowers persisting. The high will reach 26, feeling like 35 with the humidex. And looking ahead to Saturday, a mix of sun and cloud with a 40% chance of showers and a high of 25. Find your long-range forecast online at ckxsfm.com.
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0: Excess weather. Overnight, mainly cloudy with a 60% chance of showers and a risk of a thunderstorm. Fog patches are also expected. The low will fall to 19 Celsius or 66 Fahrenheit. Friday, the fog will clear in the morning, then cloudy with a chance of thundershowers persisting. The high will reach 26, feeling like 35 with a humid X. And looking ahead to Saturday, a mix of sun and cloud with a 40% chance of showers and a high of 25. Find your long-range forecast online at ckxsfm.com.
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0: Excess weather. Overnight, mainly cloudy with a 60% chance of showers and a risk of a thunderstorm. Fog patches are also expected. The low will fall to 19 Celsius or 66 Fahrenheit. Friday, the fog will clear in the morning, then cloudy with a chance of thundershowers persisting. The high will reach 26, feeling like 35 with the humidex. And looking ahead to Saturday, a mix of sun and cloud with a 40% chance of showers and a high of 25. Find your long-range forecast online at ckxsfm.com.
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0: excess weather. Overnight, mainly cloudy with a 60% chance of showers and a risk of a thunderstorm. Fog patches are also expected. The low will fall to 19 Celsius or 66 Fahrenheit. Friday, the fog will clear in the morning, then cloudy with a chance of thundershowers persisting. The high will reach 26, feeling like 35 with humidex. And looking ahead to Saturday, a mix of sun and cloud with a 40% chance of showers and a high of 25. Find your long-range forecast online at ckxsfm.com.
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0: Excess weather. Overnight, mainly cloudy with a 60% chance of showers and a risk of a thunderstorm. Fog patches are also expected. The low will fall to 19 Celsius or 66 Fahrenheit. Friday, the fog will clear in the morning, then cloudy with a chance of thundershowers persisting. The high will reach 26, feeling like 35 with the humidex. And looking ahead to Saturday, a mix of sun and cloud with a 40% chance of showers and a high of 25. Find your long-range forecast online at ckxsfm.com.
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0: excess weather. Overnight, mainly cloudy with a 60% chance of showers and a risk of a thunderstorm. Fog patches are also expected. The low will fall to 19 Celsius or 66 Fahrenheit. Friday, the fog will clear in the morning, then cloudy with a chance of thundershowers persisting. The high will reach 26, feeling like 35 with a humid X. And looking ahead to Saturday, a mix of sun and cloud with a 40% chance of showers and a high of 25. Find your long-range forecast online at ckxsfm.com.
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Chatham Kent's greatest hits.

0: Excess weather. Overnight, mainly cloudy with a 60% chance of showers and a risk of a thunderstorm. Fog patches are also expected. The low will fall to 19 Celsius or 66 Fahrenheit. Friday, the fog will clear in the morning, then cloudy with a chance of thundershowers persisting. The high will reach 26, feeling like 35 with a humid X. And looking ahead to Saturday, a mix of sun and cloud with a 40% chance of showers and a high of 25. Find your long-range forecast online at ckxsfm.com.
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0: Sloan on 99.1 CKXS, Chatham Kent's greatest hits. Time for your Friday edition of The Morning Laugh. We are going to end out this week with a bit from Bill Hicks. Yes, going all the way back to a legend. Here is comedian Bill Hicks looking back on summer vacation car rides.
1: Oh, boy. Remember summer vacations with your folks? Did anybody get the concept behind that? We did not get along together in a 5-bedroom house. Dad's idea was to put all of us in a car and drive through the desert in the hottest time of the year. Good call, Dad. Let's confront our tensions. Remember that? Stressful. They weren't fun. You weren't vacating. It wasn't leisure. We're going to get up at 2 a.m. I won't be on the road by 2:05. We don't have time to stop at restrooms. We're passing Dixie cups around the car. We're going to drive for 14-hour stretches in no direction whatsoever. The sun will always be shining through your window, Bill. Figure that out. I have seen the sun take turns with our car before to beam through my window. I'm in the back seat like an ant under a magnifying glass. Dad, turn the air conditioning on, please. Nope, it eats up gas. Then, Dad, you take my college money and you turn that damn AC on, buddy.
0: 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We'll take a peek at your XS weather forecast next.
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0: Excess weather. Looks like we're seeing a little bit of a foggy start today. Some patchy fog with a high today getting up to about 26. Humidity will have that feeling in the mid-30s. Chance of a shower and risk of a thunderstorm. Mainly cloudy tonight with a slight chance of showers and risk of a thunderstorm in the evening. Low falling down to 17. Tomorrow, mix of sun and cloud. Showers possible in the morning and early parts of the afternoon. High getting up to 25, but feeling a little closer to 30. Clear skies tomorrow night. The low dropping to 14. And for your Sunday, sunshine with a high of 26. And where it's going to stay as we get into Labor Day on Monday, you can find out your long-range weather forecast by visiting ckxsfm.com. Right now, we've got some fog looming over the Sydenham here in downtown Wallaceburg. We're sitting at 19 degrees Celsius.
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0: CCR 991 CKXS, Chatham Kent's greatest hits, 545 on a Friday morning. Robin, we are almost in to the big Labor Day long weekend.
1: So very close.
0: Oh, so close. And then, you know.
1: Still a work day to go.
0: School for the kiddos on the other side of it. He's like, get him out of my house. Get back to that school. That's going to start on Tuesday. Buses will be back on the road.
1: Yep.
0: It'll be a real changing of the gears, that's for sure.
1: Kids will have to get up at an actual normal time of day.
0: Oh, I'm so sorry about that. I know what it's like. So do you. More so than anybody else, I think, Robin. We got the XS News headlines coming up in about 15 minutes. What are we going to be talking about there?
1: Well, we'll be talking about another afternoon and evening of crazy storms in the region. Staff from the Northern Tornadoes Project will be in the area later today looking into potential tornado damage in East Windsor, parts of Essex County, and parts of Chatham-Kent. A week

0: long investigation by Chatham County Police has landed five local residents with charges and $24,000 worth of fentanyl taken off the streets. And 4 days of rich history and family fun kick off today with the 103rd North Buxton Homecoming. We'll tell you everything you need to know coming up at 6.
1: We got more of Chatham Ken's greatest hits to get you there. Back at it with Ozzy and Saga coming up next.
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1: Good morning. From the 99.1 Newsroom, I'm Robin Brady. Another afternoon and evening of wicked storms across southwestern Ontario, complete with a tornado warning. The storm brought high winds, heavy rain, and hail in some areas, causing damage in many communities. Hydro One crews are working on a number of power outages, affecting several dozen customers in Chatham-Kent and more than 2,300 in Essex County. The utility hopes to have Chatham-Kent customers' power restored by noon today, although some of the Essex County outages may not be fixed until later this afternoon at the earliest. Meantime, officials with the Northern Tornadoes Project, based out of Western University in London, say damage being reported in East Windsor is likely due to a tornado, and a survey team will visit the area today to confirm. Crews will also be looking into storm damage in parts of Essex County and Chatham-Kent. Five Chatham residents are facing charges following a police investigation that led to the recovery of multiple stolen commemorative plaques and the seizure of illicit drugs. The Chatham-Kent Police Intelligence Unit conducted an investigation over the last several weeks that culminated in five search warrants between August 20th and September 2nd. Officers searched three separate residences, a trailer and vehicle in Chatham, in the areas of Lorne Avenue, Wellington Street East, and Copperfield Crescent. Roughly $24,000 worth of fentanyl was seized, along with a complete stolen commemorative plaque valued at around $1,500, numerous fragments of other stolen commemorative plaques, and other drug trafficking related items. Three Chatham men, aged 35, 39, and 47, have now been charged with multiple counts of theft. A 28-year-old Chatham man and 36-year-old woman were also arrested and charged with possession of fentanyl for the purpose of trafficking. All five suspects are also facing charges of possession of stolen property. A signature heritage event is returning to North Buxton for its 103rd year. North Buxton Homecoming. Homecoming kicks off today and runs through Monday, featuring a barrage of fun activities, including the Family Feud baseball tournament, 3-on-3 basketball tournament, live music, a vendor's market, car show, and of course the annual parade. This weekend also features educational activities such as the genealogy conference and a historical reenactment. Michelle Robbins, curator of the Buxton National Historic Site and Museum, says the power of community is the theme for this year's event.
2: It's amazing that we've made it this far and it's continuing, and you know, people are coming and reconnecting with each other, so it's amazing to see.
1: Homecoming began in 1927 as a one-day reunion for former slaves who came to Canada as part of the Underground Railroad. It has since grown into a four-day celebration that blends African-Canadian heritage, family reunion, and small-town hospitality. And a municipal grant program is helping give a sense of freedom to kids with special needs. The Children's Treatment Center Foundation of Chatham-Kent has purchased new adaptive bicycles for its Freedom Riders Adapted Bicycle Loan Program, thanks to funding from the Councillor Ward Funding Grant Program through Hydro One. The Freedom Riders Program provides the Children's Treatment Center clients with a fleet that includes specialized bikes with adaptations and built-in features designed to meet a variety of physical and developmental needs. Each summer, families can borrow a bike to use at home during the school year. Some bikes are also loaned to local schools, extending the impact of the program through the community. For more local news and information, visit cksfm.com. 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
1: Excess weather, a foggy start to the day, cloudy for the most part. We could see more showers, risk of a thunderstorm, a high of 26 Celsius with a humidex of 35. Chance of showers this evening and overnight, risk of a thunderstorm and a low of 17. Tomorrow, mix of sun and clouds, still could see a few showers late in the morning and into the afternoon with a high of 25. Sunday, sunshine, 26 degrees and a clear sky Monday with the temperatures still sitting around 26. Right now, 19 Celsius or 67 Fahrenheit. Coming up next, Nick Powell takes a look at sports.
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8: Checking sports, the Toronto Blue Jays grab the series win, doubling up the Cleveland Guardians 6-3. Texas Rangers blank the Tampa Bay Rays 6-0, while the Boston Red Sox squeeze past the Baltimore Orioles 6-5. Felix Auger-Aliassime's run at the U.S. Open was short-lived. 26-year-old Canadian was taken out by Russia's Karen Kachenkov 6-7, 6-3, 6-2, 6-2 in the second round. Felix hit 8 double faults and had 47 unforced errors. Despite missing practice, Toronto Argonauts quarterback Chad Kelly is still expected to play in Monday's Labor Day Classic against the Hamilton Ticats. Kelly suffered a broken toe last week against Saskatchewan, but is expected to return to practice today. Kelly this season has 3,642 yards with 24 touchdowns, 17 interceptions over 11 games. FIFA is accusing European soccer body UEFA of a smear campaign in a court filing regarding FIFA president Gianni Infantino's failed plan to sell stakes in the World Cup. Last week, the UEFA filed requests for discovery of evidence connected to Infantino's proposal in three U.S. courts. FIFA's filings on Thursday was a motion to intervene, asking the discovery process to be deferred or dropped. And local teams continue to prepare for the 2026-27 PGHL season. The Blenheim Blades improved to 2-1 in exhibition play, downing the Wheatley Sharks 3-1. Walpole Island fell 8-2 to Port Stanley, and the Dresden Kings came up just short, losing 5-4 to North Middlesex. And that is a good sports. I'm Nick Powell.
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5: 6:09 here on a Friday morning. That's right, it is finally Friday. You're hanging out with Tanner, Robin, and Tony. Labor Day long weekend.
26: Oh, yeah.
5: Yes, it's just a work day away.
26: I like that.
5: I know. And there's lots of fun stuff happening this weekend. And out in Moravian Town, the Delaware Nation has their 54th annual competition powwow.
1: Yeah, it's going to be a great time.
5: Yeah, this is going to be a fantastic weekend. If you've never been to the competition powwow in the Delaware Nation, it is a really special couple of days.
1: Right.
5: They have grand entries tomorrow at 12 noon and 7 p.m. If you've never seen a powwow grand entry, you really should. It is incredible.
1: It is moving beyond what you can imagine it would be.
5: Absolutely. It is special. You have all the feelings. There's so much talent in the dancers and the drummers and all of what's going on throughout the weekend. So,
14: Grand entries on both days. They got drum competitions and dance competitions happening throughout the weekend. You're going to see lots of traditional dance, singing, competition, great food, and lots of community love.
1: Yeah, and these are always open. The powwows are open to everyone. Mm-hmm. It's not just those within the community. So
14: Yes. Even
1: if you don't have an Indigenous background, you are welcome to come and experience the culture and maybe learn a thing or two.
14: And that's what's really important, you know? You get to learn a little bit about the history of the Delaware Nation, of Moravian Town, and see the pride that is there as well. So this is going to be an incredible weekend. It all is going to kick off tomorrow, Moravian Town, with the first grand entry at 12 noon. If you're looking for more details, they have a Facebook page set up, an event through the Delaware Nation on Facebook. Gates will open at 10 a.m. tomorrow. Lawn chairs are welcome. It's all located at 14811 Schoolhouse Line in Moravian Town. Got more Chatham Kent's greatest hits on the way. 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
1: There's Paul Simon, 99.1 CKXS, Chatham Kent's greatest hits, broadcasting from James Street here in downtown Wallaceburg. Now, it's never easy to predict how long a trend is going to last, but for the most part, they do fade after some time.
2: Yeah, pretty much.
1: And there are things that are going on right now that I hope are trends that are going to fade, but BuzzFeed shared a list of products and trends, inventions, things that we thought were going to change the world, and they just fizzled out.
2: Ooh.
1: And there's quite a lot on this. Some stuff I never even heard of. Do you guys know what an ephemeral tattoo is?
2: No.
1: It's exactly what it sounds like. It's a tattoo that fades over time.
3: Okay.
1: So there are tattoos that you get put in with a needle, and then after 9 months or so, they fade and disappear.
3: Why?
1: What's the point?
3: Right?
1: Yeah. Speaking of someone who's lost count of as many tattoos as I've had, they're expensive.
3: We are in a tattooed room right here. Yeah, all of us have some.
1: It's for sure.
3: I can't imagine spending the time,
1: the pain,
3: the energy, the pain, the money on getting a tattoo that you're not keeping.
1: Yeah. And there's lots of other temporary tattoo options.
3: Yeah.
1: Like temporary tattoos.
3: Stickers.
1: Yeah. Stickers. Henna, there's lots of other options. So the ephemeral tattoo, I think, was doomed from the start. 3D movies coming in at number two.
2: Yeah, there was a big push for that.
1: Those were all over the place for a hot second, and then you just went away.
3: Yeah. I mean, there are, like, Spider-Man's in 3D right now. Oh, yeah.
1: Oh, cool. So they're bringing it back.
3: We still have 3D movies. Nice. I just think that I don't enjoy them. And I know many other people, you know, if you have any sort of motion sickness or wearing 3D glasses on top of normal glasses is a pain in the butt.
1: Yeah.
3: But yeah, there are still some.
1: I remember when my wife and I used to go when we were dating to the movies, and like half of what we were seeing was in 3D for a little while. I also have, this one's going to be going back beyond me even, Zima. Zima from the 90s. I wasn't of drinking age when that was in vogue, but I remember it. What did it taste like?
3: I don't even remember.
1: I just like...
3: I think I blacked out.
1: I think most people did. Google Plus?
2: Yeah,
1: I don't even know
2: that?
1: What this is.
3: I had Google Plus.
1: What is it?
3: It was just like... I don't even know. It was like a Facebook-y type thing.
1: Oh, it was a Google social media.
3: I think
1: it
3: was like a social media thing. But yeah, I had it. I don't think I ever used it very much.
1: I don't think anybody did. Segways and hoverboards are on this.
3: Oh, thank God.
2: Hoverboards.
1: Those things, like, you see them every now and again. You're like, oh, those are kind of neat.
3: Menace.
1: Oh, goodness. Crystal Pepsi?
2: Man.
1: Hell yeah.
3: They tried bringing it back,
1: they did.
3: It did not work.
1: No. I don't know why. Like, I was around for the Crystal Pepsi craze, and I was a kid where I was like, oh my goodness, it's clear. It's like water. And then there was Blue Pepsi for a while. None of them worked. Curved TVs. Now, this was a big one for a while.
3: Yeah,
1: because, you know, TVs got flat, they got LED, and then all of a sudden, they started to be shown with these curves.
3: And, like, it was supposed to be a more immersive experience. Like,
1: yes. You see it best from all angles, that kind of thing. It didn't last very long. You don't see too many curved screens anymore. So hopefully, there are a few things that we deal with in our day-to-day that can go the way of a trend. ChatGPT, generative AI. The tool of the talentless. Let's hope that just fades over time, like Zima or ephemeral tattoos. We got more of Chatham Kent's greatest hits on the way. We'll take a peek at your excess marine weather forecast coming up next.
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5: 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Twisted Sister October 10th. 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And Dean Brody November 20th.
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1: Taking a look at your Marine Weather Forecast for today. That weather on the water has been choppy, tumultuous. It's been interesting. If you are wanted to take the boat out, hopefully you can get a chance to do so throughout Labor Day long weekend. Let's start out on Lake St. Clair. You're going to see light wind today, becoming northwest 10 knots near midnight, veering northeast 10 by tomorrow, and then becoming light by Sunday, half a meter or less waves, but we'll see scattered showers ending near midnight with risk of thunderstorms, so maybe tomorrow and Sunday might be your day to get out on the water. Western Lake Erie is fairly similar, although there is a squall watch in effect right now. We're seeing wind variable 10 knots, becoming northeast 10 near midnight, and then staying northeast 10 by tomorrow before becoming light by Sunday. Half a meter or less waves consistently, but scattered showers ending near midnight with risk of a thunderstorm. A squall watch is in effect on Western Lake Erie for today. 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The waterfront patio is open and waiting for you. Coming up, we got your XS News headlines just moments away. Robin keeps us up to date on everything going on in the community and more after Foreigner. 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
1: Good morning. From the 99.1 Newsroom, I'm Robin Brady. Staff from the Northern Tornadoes Project will be in southwestern Ontario today looking into damage from a severe storm that ripped across the region. High winds, heavy rain, and hail slammed multiple communities yesterday, leaving over 2,300 Essex County residents and dozens in Chatham-Kent without electricity. Hydro One hopes to restore power to the Chatham-Kent customers by noon, although Essex County repairs could extend into the afternoon or early evening. Meanwhile, researchers from the Northern Tornadoes Project will be on the ground today investigating potential tornado touchdown sites in East Windsor, Essex County, and Chatham-Kent. A weeks-long investigation by Chatham-Kent Police has ended with five local residents under arrest and $24,000 worth of fentanyl off the streets. Officers with the intelligence unit executed five search warrants in Chatham, recovering 121 grams of fentanyl, along with stolen commemorative plaques and fragments. Five Chatham residents between the ages of 28 and 47 were taken into custody, facing charges ranging from theft and possession of stolen property to drug trafficking. The investigation remains ongoing. Anyone with information is asked to call police or Crime Stoppers. And 4 days of rich history and family fun kick off today with the 103rd annual North Buxton Homecoming. Visitors can expect a packed schedule featuring the genealogy conference, baseball and basketball tournaments, live music, a car show, and the annual parade. 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
1: Excess weather, some fog this morning, mostly cloudy today, showers possible, risk of a thunderstorm, and a high of 26 Celsius with the Humidex up to 35. Chance of showers this evening and overnight with a low of 17 degrees. Tomorrow we'll see a mix of sun and clouds, still a chance of some showers late in the morning and into the afternoon, a high of 25. Right now, 19 Celsius, that's 66 Fahrenheit. Find your long-range forecast online at cksfm.com.
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6: Chugging sports, the Toronto Blue Jays pick up the series win, closing out with a 6-3 win over the Cleveland Guardians. Elsewhere, Texas shuts out the Tampa Bay Rays 6-0. Baltimore Orioles fall 6-5 to the Boston Red Sox. Felix Auger-Aliassime's run at the U.S. Open is already over. 26-year-old Canadian was taken out by his Russian opponent 6-7, 6-3, 6-2, 6-2 in the second round of action. Felix hit into 8 double faults, as well as having 47 unforced errors. And Toronto Argonauts quarterback Chad Kelly is expected to play on Monday against Hamilton, despite suffering a broken toe last week. Despite missing practice on Wednesday, Kelly is expected to be back at practice today. Kelly so far this season has 3,642 yards with 24 touchdowns, 17 interceptions over 11 games. And that is a look at sports. I'm Nick Powell.
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34: 6:37. It is finally Friday morning. Chatham Kent's greatest hits, 99.1 CKXS. You're hanging out here with Tanner, Robin, and Tony for the day. As we heard in the XS News headlines, Buxton homecoming weekend is going to be in full swing soon.
1: Yeah, that big genealogy conference kicks off today. That gets the whole weekend rolling.
34: Yeah, it's starting in just a couple hours, yep. Isn't it? Yeah, that's a really cool event to kick things off as well. Some of those featured speakers that are going to be up there. It really starts off that weekend with history and
1: yes.
34: Allows us to learn a little bit about why Buxton Homecoming is so important.
1: Absolutely.
34: And why it's been going strong for over 100 years.
1: Mm-hmm.
34: So if you're looking for more details, get all the info you need at ckxsfm.com. It's a packed weekend. As Robin said, everything starts out with the genealogy and Buxton History Conference at 9 a.m. That's going to run for most of the day. A really great experience. And then, following that, they're going to have the Walk to Freedom experience that'll begin at the North Buxton Community Pavilion, and you get to go through a nice little lantern-led walk.
1: Yeah.
34: So cool.
1: And they're having like a lantern-making little craft area. I think it's just, it's such a cool way for anyone, kids or adults, to sort of touch base with that original experience of mm-hmm. escaping slaves.
34: Exactly. And there's so much, like, this is a big part of Chatham Kent's history,
1: mm-hmm.
34: a massive part of Chatham Kent's history and in our connection to the Underground Railroad. So if you are looking to learn and celebrate community, you couldn't find a better place than the 103rd Buxton Homecoming. They have so much happening for the kids, for the adults, of course. The baseball tournament is legendary throughout that. I was talking to Michelle earlier on, mm-hmm. and she said the Robins team is ready to go. They are ready to roll. So if you're looking for the full rundown of schedules, it's all happening today, all the way through until Labor Day. We got the details at ckxsfm.com. And a happy homecoming to the Buxton community. 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
1: There's 10,000 Maniacs at 99.1 CKXS, Chatham Kent's greatest hits, broadcasting from James Street here in downtown Wallaceburg as we get ready to take a look back at this day in history.
2: We're going to start out with the year 1888. It was on this day George Eastman patents the first roll film camera and registers the brand name Kodak. In 1957, the Ford Motor Company introduced the Edsel automobile, perhaps the most notable failure. In 1972, Bob Barker began hosting the revival of The Price is Right, became one of the longest-running game shows on American TV. The original ran from 1956 to 1965. And it was on this day in 1998, search engine company Google was formally established.
1: That's a look back at this day in history. We'll take a look forward at your XS weather forecast coming up next.
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4: Excess weather, a little foggy out there right now. Leave yourself a little extra time. We're going to see cloudy skies today. Those fog patches should dissipate later on this morning as the sun continues to rise. We are going to see a chance of showers with risk of a thunderstorm on the day. High getting up to 26, but feeling mid-30s with the humidity. Mainly cloudy tonight, with a slight chance of showers in the evening, low down to 17. Tomorrow, we will see a mix of sun and cloud. Could see some showers early on in the day. High's going to get up to 25. Clear skies tomorrow night, low falling down to 14. And for your Sunday, we'll see sunshine with a high of 26. Honestly, things are looking pretty similar for that holiday Labor Day Monday as well. If you want to check it out, we got your long-range weather forecast over at CKXSFM.com. Right now, like I said, we got thick fog looming over that Sydenham, kind of obscuring the sky and the buildings on the other side of the water there. So leave yourself a little bit of extra time. We're currently sitting right around 19 degrees Celsius. 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
1: Good morning from the 99.1 Newsroom. I'm Robin Brady. Another afternoon and evening of a wicked storm ripping its way across southwestern Ontario, complete with a tornado warning. The storm brought high winds, heavy rain, and hail in some areas, causing damage in many communities. Hydro One crews are working on a number of power outages affecting several dozen customers in Chatham-Kent and more than 2,300 in Essex County. The utility hopes to have the Chatham-Kent customers' power restored by noon, although some of the Essex County outages may not be fixed until later this afternoon at the earliest. Meantime, officials with the Northern Tornadoes Project, based out of Western University in London, say damage being reported in East Windsor is likely due to a tornado, and a survey team will visit the area today to confirm. Crews will also be looking into storm damage in parts of Essex County and Chatham-Kent. Five Chatham-Kent residents are facing charges following a police investigation that led to the recovery of multiple stolen commemorative plaques and the seizure of illicit drugs. The Chatham-Kent Police Intelligence Unit conducted an investigation over the last several weeks that culminated in five search warrants being executed between August 20th and September 2nd. Officers searched three separate residences, a trailer, and a vehicle in Chatham. Roughly $24,000 worth of fentanyl was seized, along with one complete stolen commemorative plaque valued at roughly $1,500, numerous plaque fragments, and other drug trafficking-related items. Three Chatham men are now facing multiple charges of theft. A 28-year-old Chatham man and 36-year-old woman are also arrested and charged with possession of fentanyl for the purpose of trafficking. All five suspects are also charged with possession of stolen property. A signature event is returning to North Buxton for its 103rd year. Homecoming kicks off today and runs through Monday, featuring a number of activities, including the Family Feud baseball tournament, 3-on-3 basketball tournament, live music, a vendor's market, and the annual parade. Michelle Robbins, curator of the Buxton National Historic Site and Museum, says this year's event will also include a Walk to Freedom experience at the North Buxton Community Park Pavilion, featuring lantern making and a community walk.
2: It's going to be just an awesome experience for everybody. 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
1: Excess weather, a foggy start to the day, cloudy for the most part. We could see more showers, risk of a thunderstorm, a high of 26 Celsius with a humidex of 35. Chance of showers this evening and overnight, risk of a thunderstorm and a low of 17. Tomorrow, mix of sun and clouds, still could see a few showers late in the morning and into the afternoon with a high of 25. Sunday, sunshine, 26 degrees and a clear sky Monday with the temperatures still sitting around 26. Right now, 19 Celsius or 67 Fahrenheit. Coming up next, Nick Powell takes a look at sports.
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7: Checking sports, the Toronto Blue Jays grabbed the series win, doubling up the Cleveland Guardians 6-3. Texas Rangers blank the Tampa Bay Rays 6-0, while the Boston Red Sox squeeze past the Baltimore Orioles 6-5. Félix Auger-Aliassime's run at the U.S. Open was short-lived. 26-year-old Canadian was taken out by Russia's Karen Khachanov, 6-7, 6-3, 6-2, 6-2 in the second round. Félix hit 8 double faults and had 47 unforced errors. Despite missing practice, Toronto Argonauts quarterback Chad Kelly is still expected to play in Monday's Labor Day Classic against the Hamilton Ticats. Kelly suffered a broken toe last week against Saskatchewan, but is expected to return to practice today. Kelly this season has 3,642 yards with 24 touchdowns, 17 interceptions over 11 games. FIFA is accusing European soccer body UEFA of a smear campaign in a court filing regarding FIFA president Gianni Infantino's failed plan to sell stakes in the World Cup. Last week, the UEFA filed requests for discovery of evidence connected to Infantino's proposal in three U.S. courts. FIFA's filings on Thursday was a motion to intervene, asking the discovery process to be deferred or dropped. And local teams continue to prepare for the 2026-27 PGHL season. The Blenheim Blades improved to 2-1 in exhibition play, downing the Wheatley Sharks 3-1, while Pooh Island fell 8-2 to Port Stanley, and the Dresden Kings came up just short, losing 5-4 to North Middlesex. And that is a good sports. I'm Nick Powell.
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0: 7:09. It is finally Friday morning. We got a Labor Day long weekend ahead of us.
25: Bring it on.
0: Oh, yeah. Looking forward to that. A couple days off, and then the kiddos have to head back to school.
25: Parents are hyped right now.
0: Oh,
25: I bet.
0: So hyped.
1: It's a little stressful, but there's the excitement of getting everybody back on a routine, because that has been severely lacking for the last 2 months. But we are... I've got all the school supplies, but they're in different places. And I'm like, okay, I think I've got everything, but I'm not 100% sure. And they sent home a supply list in June. I have no idea where that list is.
25: So they just sent it home with the kids at the end of the year?
1: Yep. And the school
25: makes sense.
1: The school is like, no, we're not posting it online because every class has specific needs. You got the letter. And I'm like, yeah, 2 months ago. Oh, a lot has happened since then.
25: Yeah.
1: There's no list anymore.
0: Fire that off into ChatGPT. That's what the students are doing. One thing that I find so endearing and almost uniform across the board is that we can all identify our fathers by their sneezes.
25: Yeah.
0: Dads love loud. A good loud sneeze.
1: Oh, my God.
0: And for the longest time, women, I think, thought we were dialing it up.
1: Well, yeah, I still think you do.
0: Well...
10: I got some evidence here.
1: Nah.
10: Experts. I don't know what makes someone
1: so probably as experts. Trying to find excuses for the loud sneezes. Yeah.
10: They're now talking about why your dad sneezes so loud. Some thinks it's physical, like they have larger lungs, so that's what it is. But others think it's because women are told at a young age to be quieter and not make loud noises.
1: That's accurate.
10: Men are never told not to make a scene.
1: Right.
10: I kind of think there's something to that, right? Mm-hmm. Like, you know, you should have a demure sneeze.
1: Yeah.
10: Nah, son.
1: I think Tony was raised by different people than we were.
10: Tony has the most adorable sneeze.
11: I sneezed and he said I sounded like a deer.
10: Every time Tony sneezes.
11: Okay, it's not. It's.
10: It kind of is.
11: It is not.
10: Every time you sneeze, dude, I say, God bless you, deer.
17: Honey.
10: Because
17: muffin?
10: It's just adorable. So I thought I could pull something up for you, Tone. There's an incredible television show called Community.
11: Oh, yeah.
10: And Pierce, the character on that show played by Chevy Chase, has some help if you don't have a manly enough sneeze.
18: Mm. I had an array of masculine sneezes that asserted dominance. You know, like the explosive shock the room into silence sneeze, the sneeze fails. Because I'm in control. I mean, you could even use a sneeze to drive home a point. Like, I think the Cubs are going to win all this year. Come on!
10: That's right. You can drive home a point with a good sneeze. Ugh.
1: The asserting dominance comment just kills me. Because, yeah, it's 100% what all of you are doing.
10: The shock the room into sneeze. Or sometimes you go, and then I won't sneeze.
1: Ooh. And then that makes you mad.
10: Because I am in control. Here's Van Halen on CKX.

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1: Well, if you're looking for something else to do this weekend, along with all the other events that are taking place, local residents will be lacing up their running shoes in support of athletes with special needs, formerly known as the Torch Run for Special Olympics. The fourth annual Mike Curry Memorial is being held on Saturday along the Mud Creek Path in Chatham. Registration gets underway at 8, with the run taking place at 9. Participants have several options. There's a 5 or 10K walk or run, along with a 1K kids fun run. There will also be a 30 or 60 minute timed bike ride through the surrounding area. All proceeds support Special Olympics Ontario. You'll be able to find the link to register or make a donation on our website a little later this morning at ckxsfm.com.
0: 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We'll check the forecast coming up next.
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0: Taking a peek at your XS weather forecast, expecting mainly cloudy skies. We'll see a good chance of showers and thunderstorms later on today. You haven't gotten your fill of that. High around 26, but feeling mid-30s with the humidity. Mainly cloudy tonight. We'll see a slight chance of showers in the evening. Low falling to about 17. Tomorrow, mix of sun and cloud. We'll see a high getting up to 25. Clear skies tomorrow night. Lows going to drop to about 14. And for your Sunday, high of 26 with lots of sunshine. Pretty much a carbon copy for that Labor Day holiday Monday. Sunny with a high of 26. Right now, cloudy and it's a bit misty out there. Still got some fog looming over the Sydenham. We're sitting at 19 degrees Celsius. Find your long-range forecast at ckxsfm.com. 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

0: Good morning. From the 99.1 Newsroom, I'm Robin Brady. Staff from the Northern Tornadoes Project will be in southwestern Ontario today looking into damage from a severe storm that ripped across the region. High winds, heavy rain, and hail slammed multiple communities yesterday, leaving over 2,300 Essex County residents and dozens in Chatham-Kent without electricity. Hydro One hopes to restore power to the Chatham-Kent customers by noon, although Essex County repairs could extend into the afternoon or early evening. Meanwhile, researchers from the Northern Tornadoes Project will be on the ground today investigating potential tornado touchdown sites in East Windsor, Essex County, and Chatham-Kent. A weeks-long investigation by Chatham-Kent Police has ended with five local residents under arrest and $24,000 worth of fentanyl off the streets. Officers with the intelligence unit executed five search warrants in Chatham, recovering 121 grams of fentanyl, along with stolen commemorative plaques and fragments. Five Chatham residents between the ages of 28 and 47 were taken into custody, facing charges ranging from theft and possession of stolen property to drug trafficking. The investigation remains ongoing. Anyone with information is asked to call police or Crime Stoppers. And 4 days of rich history and family fun kick off today with the 103rd annual North Buxton Homecoming. Visitors can expect a packed schedule featuring the genealogy conference, baseball and basketball tournaments, live music, a car show, and the annual parade. One of this year's special features will be the Walk to Freedom experience at the Community Park Pavilion. The theme for this year's homecoming is the power of community. For more local news and information, visit CKXSFM.com. 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
0: Excess weather, some fog this morning, mostly cloudy today, showers possible, risk of a thunderstorm at a high of 26 Celsius with the humidex up to 35. Chance of showers this evening and overnight with a low of 17 degrees. Tomorrow we'll see a mix of sun and clouds, still a chance of some showers late in the morning and into the afternoon, a high of 25. Right now, 19 Celsius, that's 66 Fahrenheit. Find your long-range forecast online at ckaccessfm.com.
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6: Chugging sports, the Toronto Blue Jays pick up the series win, closing out with a 6-3 win over the Cleveland Guardians. Elsewhere, Texas shuts out the Tampa Bay Rays 6-0. Baltimore Orioles fall 6-5 to the Boston Red Sox. Félix Auger-Aliassime's run at the U.S. Open is already over. 26-year-old Canadian was taken out by his Russian opponent 6-7, 6-3, 6-2, 6-2 in the second round of action. Félix hit into 8 double faults, as well as having 47 unforced errors. And Toronto Argonauts quarterback Chad Kelly is expected to play on Monday against Hamilton, despite suffering a broken toe last week. Despite missing practice on Wednesday, Kelly is expected to be back at practice today. Kelly so far this season has 3,642 yards with 24 touchdowns, 17 interceptions over 11 games. And that is a look at sports. I'm Nick Powell.
7: It's summer on Ontario's Blue Coast. 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
11: Is it happening?
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18: Welcome to the show. Thank you for joining us.
19: We're all going to have a real good time.
20: You promise?
21: 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I promise. 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
22: That's indeed the case.
23: Let us begin.
18: 7:37. It is finally Friday morning. We are on the edge of Labor Day long weekend as well. And we're just under 2 months away from Halloween.
24: Oh, geez.
18: Now, we were talking to the Children's Treatment Center Foundation the other day about their big Halloween bash at the Red Barn. Mm-hmm. Tickets on sale now and still at that early bird price. But recently, a Walmart employee has gone viral in a video for complaining about customers already searching for their Halloween costumes.
24: I mean, the candy's out. You might as well.
18: If you're going to throw a little bit out, throw it all out. Here's what they had to say.
25: This guy that came up to me with his son, and he said that he was just looking for a Flash costume for him for Halloween, and I told him that they're going to have him at the front in the seasonal section where the rest of the Halloween stuff at. He looked at me and was like, we just checked from over there, and all we was able to find was Spider-Man and Batman costumes. Can you double check it? And I was like, all right, cool. So I went on my phone to check and see if they had any Flash costumes for him. After I got done looking it up, it said NA, not available on my phone, and I showed him like, oh, maybe they haven't stocked them up yet. Maybe for right now, all they got is the Batman and Spider-Man costumes until they bring these out. Then he wanted to say, but what if they don't have it later on? That's why I'm trying to get it right now. That's why I'm asking you, is there a way you can bring it out faster before anybody else buy it? I'm like, sir, how can I bring out the Flash costume when I literally just told you a bunch of times that we don't have the costume anywhere in the store?
18: I mean, you got time to find the Flash costume, right? It's not that crucial at this point.
24: And I mean, I get, because we have had in the previous years last minute costume shoppers in our house. And yeah, when it gets down to it, you get like the crap costumes that are left.
18: Gotta get them early.
24: And yeah, so you gotta shop early. And maybe there's such a thing as too early.
18: Yeah, maybe there is. And for Walmart, I didn't realize that the employees are allowed to speak out against them. Does anybody know if that guy's okay?
26: Fired.
18: Like the ghost of Sam Walton just came and consumed him. But yes, Halloween costumes are on sale in every major store. And just recently, I got to take a little bit of a tour of the new Chatham Spirit Halloween.
24: Oh, did you?
18: Yeah. Yeah, it's rules. Super expensive for a lot of cheap stuff, but that's what Spirit Halloween is.
24: Yeah.
18: Yeah. You know, if you're looking for a costume, you can't go wrong there. It is just like Halloween threw up several times all over the room.
24: It's your favorite thing.
18: It is. I did. I go in there. I look around. I feel great. I walk out without buying a single thing. We got more of Chatham Kent's greatest hits on the way. Hop back in with Seeger.
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0: on 99.1 CKXS, Chatham Kent's greatest hits, broadcasting from James Street here in downtown Wallaceburg. And at the very least, one member of Sloan, Chris Murphy, has spent some time inside the Red Barn Brewing Company a couple years back when they had their mystery concert in the Trans-Canadian Highwaymen. Danny Vervaite, owner of the Red Barn, is joining us again in studio. Welcome back to the show, man.
1: Hey, big guy.
0: Glad to have you in here as always. You guys have been kind of busy with a bunch of announcements for fun stuff coming up, but really, we are right around the corner, almost 24 hours away from Farm Fest 2026.
1: Yeah, it's our biggest event of the year for sure. Like, this is our 6th year doing it, so
0: wow.
1: I can't believe it. It's like kind of, I say it every year, it feels like kind of Christmas. I really look forward to Farm Fest every year.
0: That's awesome. Well, I remember the first time you guys threw it, everything was still very pandemic-y, but we were all able to hang out outside. It was just such a nice day. It was like, oh, we're kind of getting back together again in this setting. And it's been going strong ever since then. Part of Brewfest CK, what can we expect from tomorrow's big event, Danny?

0: Well, you have all four breweries. You have all the CK breweries. You have lots of entertainment all day. You have food trucks all day. And we got sunshine all day, so that's you can't
1: beat
0: that.
1: Weather's looking great. That's fantastic as well. Now, food trucks. You guys got four different food trucks showing up here, so lots of great food options, as well as a really exciting lineup of live music. So let's talk a little bit about some of those bands that are coming up and the headliner that you brought over from the Prairies.
0: Yeah, so I think they're flying in today. So
1: nice.
0: Petrick, they're a great band I found last year. We kind of connected, and they're kind of like, I don't know if they're listening, but I feel like they're kind of country meets like Nickelback.
1: Yeah, I can see that as
0: so
1: well.
0: So I said that to Jason, and he's like, funny you say that. He's like, our producer is the same producer as Nickelback.
1: Oh, that's fantastic. So they're definitely an up-and-coming band here and developing a huge following in Canada, making their way from the Prairies to Blenheim for the Red Barns Farm Fest tomorrow. Now, for a lot of people, they may not be aware that these Brewfest events not only celebrate community, but they also help out charitable organizations. And you guys have an interesting partnership this time around.
0: Yeah, so we got the East Kent Hot Rods for Hospice. So every year we pick a charitable organization we believe in that helps in the local CK community. And that's who we're choosing this year. So every time you come through the gate, a portion of the proceeds go towards that as well. They have a 50-50 on site this year too.
1: Oh, fantastic.
0: So they're going to be raising money that way for picking a winner.
1: That's awesome. And at the door here, there is a cost to get in. But once again, a portion of that proceeds go to East Kent Hot Rods for Hospice. And it also includes your first beverage.
0: Yeah, you got your first beer on us. So choose which brewery, choose wisely. But if you feel inclined, you can find another one too to find your second beer. So and again, we can't do these events without our big sponsors. So Tech Savvy, who's the main sponsor for all of Brewfest, and Waste Connections, who is a great neighbor of ours. They are the entertainment sponsor, and we can have these big bands such as Petrick and Adam Broadway, who's top 10 in Canada right now. So we couldn't have these big artists, and then we have a whole lineup of local artists and great musicians coming from London and such too. So it's gonna be a fun day.
1: It's a great day. There's lots planned, lots packed in for tomorrow at the Red Barn Brewing Company. Now, Denny, if anyone's looking for more info on this event or more info on the Red Barn in general, where can they find you guys online?
0: So new this year, we created a website. So brewfestck.com. We have our own website that houses all of the fests. So next week, you have Riverfest too. So you can go on there, get information, or our social medias, our web pages. We try to blast it out where we can.
1: Yeah, make sure you're following Red Barn Brewing Company and Red Barn Events on Facebook and Instagram for more details. Tomorrow is Farm Fest 2026. It's their biggest event of the year. You don't want to miss it. 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Danny, before we let you go, I do want to just tease a couple things that you guys also have coming up. The Red Barn Rising Stars Concert Series is something we've teamed up on between you guys and CKXS. You have some really exciting talent coming to that stage this year already.
0: Yes, so we have Lucas Mason. Mm-hmm. Dawson Gray. That was the previous one. Dawson Gray, it's September 16th, so it's about 75% sold out. So he's amazing. Check him out. Country. And then we have Sam Pauly and the Old Tomorrows we just announced.
1: Mm-hmm. This is going to be a cool one.
0: That's really cool. That's such an amazing band. And if you don't know the backstory in Sam Pauly, he's actually one of Jim Cuddy's sons.
1: Mm-hmm. Yeah, Jim Cuddy's sons. And to kind of make a way, it would be really easy for him to go by Sam Cuddy or something and try to kind of capitalize off the name. But he's really carved out a name for himself, as well as a sound that's very distinct to Sam Pauly and the Old Tomorrows.
0: Yeah, they're really cool. They're kind of like rockbillies.
1: Rockbillies.
0: Yeah, so it's a kind of 50s, 60s vibe, but it's just a fun time, and they'll be dancing for sure.
1: It's going to be a great time. Lots of fun stuff happening over at the Red Barn Brewing Company. Make sure you're following along online, and we'll see you tomorrow for Farm Fest 2026. Danny, thanks a lot for coming in. Anything else you want to add before we let you go, brother?
0: Just appreciate the community. Every year you blow us away with how you show up and just enjoy yourselves and support us and all the other breweries in CK. So thank you.
1: Come on out. We'll see you tomorrow with the Red Barn Brewing Company for Farm Fest. We'll check traffic and weather coming up next.
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6: Checking in on the roads. It is a foggy start to the day. Just take it easy as you're heading out. Things should clear up as the morning goes on. We've got lots of construction note in Wallaceburg. The Lord Selkirk Bridge still closed to vehicle and marine traffic. Open for pedestrians, though. We've still got no word on exactly how long that bridge is going to be closed for, but just keep in mind those regular detour routes. A baseline road for the heavy trucks and Murray Street for the passenger vehicles. If you are in the Tilbury East or Fletcher area, Finn Line is closed between Sloan Road and Cooper Road for a downed hydro pole, and lane restrictions on Baseline Road just south of Dresden from North Street to Center Side Road. That should reopen by the end of October. Expect some delays on that stretch. If you're filling up the tank, gas prices in Wallaceburg sitting around $1.84, anywhere from $1.68 to $1.79 in Chatham and $1.70 in Thamesville.
1: Thanks, Robin. We'll take a peek at your access weather forecast coming up in just a few minutes. But first, here's the Sam Roberts Band, the Canadian Dream, on CKXS.

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1: Good morning. From the 99.1 Newsroom, I'm Robin Brady. Another afternoon and evening of wicked storms across southwestern Ontario, complete with a tornado warning. The storm brought high winds, heavy rain, and hail in some areas, causing damage in many communities. Hydro One crews are working on a number of power outages, affecting several dozen customers in Chatham-Kent and more than 2,300 in Essex County. The utility hopes to have Chatham-Kent customers' power restored by noon today, although some of the Essex County outages may not be fixed until later this afternoon at the earliest. Meantime, officials with the Northern Tornadoes Project, based out of Western University in London, say damage being reported in East Windsor is likely due to a tornado, and a survey team will visit the area today to confirm. Crews will also be looking into storm damage in parts of Essex County and Chatham-Kent. 5 Chatham residents are facing charges following a police investigation that led to the recovery of multiple stolen commemorative plaques and the seizure of illicit drugs. The Chatham-Kent Police Intelligence Unit conducted an investigation over the last several weeks that culminated in 5 search warrants between August 20th and September 2nd. Officers searched 3 separate residences, a trailer and vehicle in Chatham, in the areas of Lorne Avenue, Wellington Street East, and Copperfield Crescent. Roughly $24,000 worth of fentanyl was seized, along with a complete stolen commemorative plaque valued at around $1,500, numerous fragments of other stolen commemorative plaques, and other drug trafficking related items. 3 Chatham men, aged 35, 39, and 47, have now been charged with multiple counts of theft. A 28-year-old Chatham man and 36-year-old woman were also arrested and charged with possession of fentanyl for the purpose of trafficking. All 5 suspects are also facing charges of possession of stolen property. A signature heritage event is returning to North Buxton for its 103rd year. North Buxton Homecoming. Homecoming kicks off today and runs through Monday, featuring a barrage of fun activities, including the Family Feud baseball tournament, 3-on-3 basketball tournament, live music, a vendor's market, car show, and of course the annual parade. This weekend also features educational activities such as the genealogy conference and a historical reenactment. Michelle Robbins, curator of the Buxton National Historic Site and Museum, says the power of community is the theme for this year's event.
2: It's amazing that we've made it this far and it's continuing, and you know, people are coming and reconnecting with each other, so it's amazing to see.
1: Homecoming began in 1927 as a one-day reunion for former slaves who came to Canada as part of the Underground Railroad. 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Each summer, families can borrow a bike to use at home during the school year. 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
1: Access weather, a foggy start to the day, cloudy for the most part. We could see more showers, risk of a thunderstorm, a high of 26 Celsius with a humidex of 35. Chance of showers this evening and overnight, risk of a thunderstorm and a low of 17. Tomorrow, mix of sun and clouds, still could see a few showers late in the morning and into the afternoon with a high of 25. Sunday, sunshine, 26 degrees and a clear sky Monday with the temperatures still sitting around 26. Right now, 19 Celsius or 67 Fahrenheit. Coming up next, Nick Powell takes a look at sports.
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7: Checking sports, the Toronto Blue Jays grab the series win, doubling up the Cleveland Guardians 6-3. Texas Rangers blank the Tampa Bay Rays 6-0, while the Boston Red Sox squeeze past the Baltimore Orioles 6-5. Félix Auger-Aliassime's run at the U.S. Open was short-lived. 26-year-old Canadian was taken out by Russia's Karen Khachanov 6-7, 6-3, 6-2, 6-2 in the second round. Félix hit 8 double faults and had 47 unforced errors. Despite missing practice, Toronto Argonauts quarterback Chad Kelly is still expected to play in Monday's Labor Day Classic against the Hamilton Ticats. Kelly suffered a broken toe last week against Saskatchewan, but is expected to return to practice today. Kelly this season has 3,642 yards with 24 touchdowns, 17 interceptions over 11 games. FIFA is accusing European soccer body UEFA of a smear campaign in a court filing regarding FIFA president Gianni Infantino's failed plan to sell stakes in the World Cup. Last week, the UEFA filed requests for discovery of evidence connected to Infantino's proposal in three U.S. courts. FIFA's filings on Thursday was a motion to intervene, asking the discovery process to be deferred or dropped. Local teams continue to prepare for the 2026-27 PGHL season. The Blenheim Blades improved to 2-1 in exhibition play, downing the Wheatley Sharks 3-1. Walpole Island fell 8-2 to Port Stanley, and the Dresden Kings came up just short, losing 5-4 to North Middlesex. And that is a look at sports. I'm Nick Powell.
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0: 808 here on a Friday morning. Chatham Kent's greatest hits, 99.1 CKXS. Tanner, Robin, Tony hanging out with you here. And the fight has begun.
26: Which
0: the
26: one?
0: Pushback has started as more and more artists are taking up the mantle against AI.
26: Please.
0: I love it. It's all being led right now by country artist Jason Isbell, along with a couple other musicians. They filed a lawsuit against an AI company called Suno. They're accusing Suno of misappropriating and commercially exploiting their identities. This came after a Americana song called Paper Bell was generated by this AI software imitating Jason's voice and style. Now we got it going into copyright infringement, right? Because that's a whole new ballgame of copyright infringement. As we're duplicating a person and making new music with that person's style. So obviously this has been filed and a lot of other musicians are hopping up to join this. And I will say that, like,
9: I don't understand who AI music is for. I don't.
14: I have no clue.
9: I really don't. I have to imagine that most people at least have some love of music enough to realize that there's an art, there's something to it and something human about it, and this absolutely strips it away.
14: Well, you'd think that, but then you see every business advertising looking the same nowadays.
9: Oh, it's all kind of going the way. I know it's easy, it's just not the way to go. And now that it's starting to ruin and impact the music industry, hopefully you're going to see more and more people start to realize that, hey, there's probably a reason why this software is being constantly pushed in our faces. Let's do a little bit of digging. But I wanted to call out something that I thought was great. Jason Isbell's not a big artist. He's kind of like mid-range in terms of country music, alternative country, you would say. But taking up the mantle against AI, I'm hoping we can get a lot of people in support about this and maybe an artist that has name recognition. But that being said, I'm going to break format a little bit and play some Jason Isbell this morning. I'm proud of our boy, so here he is, Jason Isbell with What Have I Done to Help on 99.1 CKXS.

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0: going to start us off with an anniversary for tomorrow. Wishing all the best to Ron and Peggy Peg. Hope you have a fabulous day.
1: I have a very happy birthday for this Sunday. Noah Zimak is turning 5 years old this Sunday. That's happy birthday. Love Grandma, Mom, Dad, your brother Caleb, and Liam. They hope you have a great day, and they love you.
0: I've got my Dresden Legion birthdays for today. Nancy McFadden is celebrating, along with Vaughn Wright and Brad Sparrow. Happy birthday, everyone.
1: We got some celebrity birthdays to add to the list. Comedian Whitney Cummings is 44 years old. We also have a happy birthday to, hopefully I'm pronouncing this right, Beyonce?
0: Never heard of her.
1: I know, right? 45 years ago, old for the Queen Bee. Max Greenfield, who is Schmidt on New Girl. He's 46 or 47. Not really sure. I love that. A celebrity who's like, I'm not telling you my birthday. You can just take a guess. Mark Ronson, Uptown Funk. He's 51 years old. He also helped, he also produced Amy Winehouse's Back to Black album, which is just unreal. Happy birthday going out to John DiMaggio, voices Bender on Futurama, 58 years old today. Also have Damon Wayans from In Living Color, 66 years old. Happy birthday going out to Tom Watson for all you golf fans. Also, Merrill Bubba Knight, one of the Pips, turning 84 here today, and some celebrities who have passed away. We also have Jason David Frank, who was the White Power Ranger, tragically passed away in 2022. Dick York, the very first Darren on Bewitch, not Darren 2, who is actually Dick Sargent, so weird, 1992, he passed away, and radio legend Paul Harvey passed away in 2009.
0: Nice.
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1: Excess weather. We're going to see mainly cloudy skies, chance of showers and risk of a thunderstorm later on. High getting up to 26, but feeling mid-30s with the humidity. Mainly cloudy tonight. We'll see a slight chance of showers in the evening and a low falling down to 17. Tomorrow, mix of sun and cloud. Could see a slight chance of showers in the afternoon. High of 25. Clear skies tomorrow night with a low of 14. For your Sunday, sunshine with a high of 26. And pretty much the same story for Labor Day holiday Monday. High of 26 with lots of sunshine in the forecast. Right now, cloudy skies over James Street. Still a bit misty out there. We're sitting at 20 degrees Celsius. Your XS News headlines are on the way. But first, it's the Rolling Stones. 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

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Well, there you have it, folks. 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
1: Good morning. From the 99.1 Newsroom, I'm Robin Brady. Staff from the Northern Tornadoes Project will be in southwestern Ontario today looking into damage from a severe storm that ripped across the region. High winds, heavy rain, and hail slammed multiple communities yesterday, leaving over 2,300 Essex County residents and dozens in Chatham-Kent without electricity. Hydro One hopes to restore power to the Chatham-Kent customers by noon, although Essex County repairs could extend into the afternoon or early evening. Meanwhile, researchers from the Northern Tornadoes Project will be on the ground today investigating potential tornado touchdown sites in East Windsor, Essex County, and Chatham-Kent. A weeks-long investigation by Chatham-Kent Police has ended with five local residents under arrest and $24,000 worth of fentanyl off the streets. Officers with the intelligence unit executed five search warrants in Chatham, recovering 121 grams of fentanyl, along with stolen commemorative plaques and fragments. Five Chatham residents between the ages of 28 and 47 were taken into custody, facing charges ranging from theft and possession of stolen property to drug trafficking. The investigation remains ongoing. Anyone with information is asked to call police or Crime Stoppers. And 4 days of rich history and family fun kick off today with the 103rd annual North Buxton Homecoming. Visitors can expect a packed schedule featuring the genealogy conference, baseball and basketball tournaments, live music, a car show, and the annual parade. One of this year's special features will be the Walk to Freedom experience at the Community Park Pavilion. The theme for this year's homecoming is the power of community. For more local news and information, visit CKXSFM.com. 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
1: Excess weather, still some light fog in the area. Mostly cloudy today. We could see a few more showers, risk of a thunderstorm, and a high of 26 Celsius with a humidex of 35. Overnight, mostly cloudy, chance of showers, risk of a thunderstorm, and a low of 17. Tomorrow, a mix of sun and clouds, more showers possible in the morning and early afternoon, a high of 25. Right now, we're sitting at 20 Celsius, that's 68 Fahrenheit. Find your long-range forecast online at ckxsfm.com.
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7: Chugging sports, the Toronto Blue Jays pick up the series win, closing out with a 6-3 win over the Cleveland Guardians. Elsewhere, Texas shuts out the Tampa Bay Rays 6-0. Baltimore Orioles fall 6-5 to the Boston Red Sox. Felix Auger-Aliassime's run at the U.S. Open is already over. 26-year-old Canadian was taken out by his Russian opponent 6-7, 6-3, 6-2, 6-2 in the second round of action. Felix hit into 8 double faults, as well as having 47 unforced errors. And Toronto Argonauts quarterback Chad Kelly is expected to play on Monday against Hamilton, despite suffering a broken toe last week. Despite missing practice on Wednesday, Kelly is expected to be back at practice today. Kelly so far this season has 3,642 yards with 24 touchdowns, 17 interceptions over 11 games. And that is a look at sports. I'm Nick Powell.
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6: 8:39 here on a Friday morning. It's Chatham Kent's Greatest Hits, 99.1 CKXS. Tanner, Robin, and Tony hanging out with you here today. Sometimes I do feel like we are definitely living in the future, and this is one of those times. There's a startup called Meteoric Technologies that designs drones for the sole purpose of thinning out clouds.
18: So
6: these drones can bust up clouds.
18: So like they're big fans?
6: Kind of, yeah, just big old fans, just going to move those clouds out of the way. And they're going to use them to try to disperse clouds above solar farms.
18: Ooh.
6: So that's kind of the idea. So they say that this could boost the annual solar power generation by 10 to 30% by being able to have these drones kind of monitoring the different sites where they have large solar panel installations and then just kind of keeping the clouds clear above it.
27: I like that.
6: I think it's kind of neat.
18: I'm not really sure that I like the idea of disrupting nature.
6: Right? It's like getting in there and controlling the weather.
18: Right?
6: Didn't your Uncle Terry tell you that's been happening for decades already?
27: Whoa.
6: Yeah, I know. Somebody tell you about like the Heart Project, and you're like, oh my goodness, stop. But this is going to be pretty interesting because it sets an interesting precedent. Like, can we fight extreme weather? Like, is that going to be something that science is going to be able to help mitigate in the future? Because very clearly, we are experiencing more and more extreme weather
18: obviously.
6: All the time.
27: Yeah.
6: If you live in Ontario and are listening to this, this isn't news to you. So this could be maybe the start of interesting science.
27: We can harness this power.
6: I know. I'm like, normally I'm sitting here poo-pooing technology, and now I'm like, heck yeah, I like this.
27: Them.
6: Now I want to see them bust up the clouds above James Street. Just come on and give me some sunshine here this morning. I think people will be 100% on board if they could do that. We're playing God.

0: There's the Red Hot Chili Peppers on 99.1 CKXS. Chatham Kent's Greatest Hits, broadcasting live from James Street in downtown Wallaceburg on this Friday before Labor Day long weekend. It sure is a big one, and they are going to have lots for not only the kiddos, but the entire family over at Rush Meats and More. Louis Rush is joining us on the phone lines. Good morning, sir. How's it going today?
1: Good morning. Well, at this point, it's still good. We haven't broke the darn thing yet.
0: That's good. The day is still young, but that's good.
1: Yeah. I'm working towards it.
0: Well, heading into this Labor Day long weekend, I know a lot of those parents are going to be starting to put together the lunches for back to school. And we've talked about it before on this program. You guys kind of let the kids make the choice, which helps the mom quite a bit.
1: Yeah, and it's definitely, we've had a lot of that this week. So, you know, we hope you bring your kids in. Let them select, you know, something they'd like to try, you know, in the deli section for sandwiches and stuff for the school year. And we'll take a slice off and let them try it. It's a yes or no thing. We're not making decisions. But, you know, if they get something that they really like, and if they get to try different things that they've not had before, it kind of opens up their lunch world.
0: Absolutely, yeah. It makes for more interesting lunches, little pick-me-ups for the day, and, of course, the big thing for parents, it makes sure that the kids are actually going to eat it, because that can be tough sometimes.
1: Yeah, it's better than to eat that sandwich and trade it off for somebody's Twinkie.
0: Yeah, exactly. You got to get something that they love, so they're not not looking to trade for the Twinkie.
1: That's right. That's
0: well, right. Louis, what else do you guys have going on over there at Rush Meats this weekend?
1: Well, for sure, it is a holiday weekend, so we have prepared for that. So we've got a lot of features that are fresh made in the counter. So we have chorizo sausage, there's maple links, and there's honey garlic patties, and there's also honey breakfast patties, large and small. And we have al pastor sausage, Hungarian sausage, hot honey sausage, and there's jalapeno poppers sausage that's also ready to go. And we've made fresh kielbasas. There's ham, cranberry, Polish, and cheddar. And then for loaves in the counter that are fresh made, there's an olive loaf, a cheesy dill, jalapeno, popper loaf, along with everything else that's already there, including the two different kinds of bolognese. We have plenty of the German-style wieners on the shelves here, ready to go. So that kind of covers some of the things. You know, don't forget our farm fresh eggs, and, you know, it's just, I don't know. There's a lot of barbecue stuff in the counter.

0: pork, beef, like pork chop steaks, et cetera, et cetera.
1: And that's going to be important as we are getting closer and closer to that winding down period of barbecue season. So you can load off on this Labor Day long weekend and make the most of the grill while we still got grilling weather.
0: Yes, and one other thing that I forgot, we have a whole supply of fresh chicken cuts in too. So
1: lots and lots of stuff over there at Rush Meats and More. Stock up, make your Labor Day long a weekend special. 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Grocery shopping made local and made easy over at Rush Meats and More. Louie, if anyone's looking for more info, how can they find you and how can they get a hold of you?
0: Well, they can find us off 40 Highway or Kent Road 15 at Fairview Line. Take that to the Mall Road and follow the signs. There's a lot of stuff on Facebook. I am not responsible for what's there.
1: So, they do a great job, though.
0: Yes, they do. And I will commend them on what they do, but I don't do Facebook.
1: It's okay. As long as somebody knows how to do Facebook, that's what's important.
0: For sure. I can get enough trouble without working on that one.
1: Well, they are down the road and around the corner, but worth every inch of the effort. They're open today until 5, tomorrow 9 a.m. until 3 p.m., closed on Sunday, Monday, and the holidays. Louie, thank you so much for joining us again. Anything else you want to add for the listeners before we let you go, sir?
0: Yep. So that's the normal closure, Sunday, Monday. We'll be here again on Tuesday. So it is what it is. So hopefully everybody escapes major storms that are, I guess are got some more coming our way again this morning. So so far we've not been bad here, but there's a lot of this province that's been hit very hard. So.
1: Yeah. Oh, yeah. Seeing some of those crazy videos from Toronto and Windsor, and my goodness, I hope everybody's okay.
0: Yep, us too.
1: We got more Chatham Kent's greatest hits on the way. You can always find more details at ourmeats.com or, as Louie said, over at the Rush Meats and More Facebook page. We'll check traffic and weather coming up next.
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6: Checking in on the roads once again. We've still got some sort of hazy fog in the area. Not going to cause any major trouble on your commute. Don't forget the Lord Selkirk Bridge in Wallaceburg is closed to vehicle and marine traffic. Still open for pedestrians, but we have no idea just how long that bridge is going to be shut down for. If you are in St. Clair Township, Baseline Road closed between Point Line and White Bread Line through September 17th. And Kent Line is still closed between Kimball Road and Water Street for Hydro One work. That should be open by the end of the day tomorrow. If you are filling up the tank, gas prices in Wallaceburg sitting around $1.84, in Ridgetown $1.78, and Chatham anywhere from $1.68 up to $1.79.
1: Thanks, Robin. Taking a peek at your access weather forecast here for today. We're going to see cloudy skies over James Street. See some showers and thunderstorms coming a little later on, but a 60% chance from what it seems like here. 26 for the high, but with the humidity, it's going to feel more like 35. Mainly cloudy tonight. We'll see a slight chance of showers, low falling to 17. Tomorrow, mix of sun and cloud, just a slight chance of showers late in the morning and early afternoon. High getting up to 25. Clearing up for tomorrow night, low's going to get down to about 14. And for your Sunday, sunshine with a high of 26. Pretty much the same story for your holiday Monday. Find your long-range forecast at CKXSFM.com. Right now, cloudy and still a bit misty out there, although the fog has mostly lifted from our vantage point. We're sitting at 20 degrees Celsius, although humidity has it feeling like 28.

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0: Good morning. From the 99.1 Newsroom, I'm Robin Brady. Staff from the Northern Tornadoes Project will be in southwestern Ontario today looking into damage from a severe storm that ripped across the region. High winds, heavy rain, and hail slammed multiple communities yesterday, leaving over 2,300 Essex County residents and dozens in Chatham-Kent without electricity. Hydro One hopes to restore power to the Chatham-Kent customers by noon, although Essex County repairs could extend into the afternoon or early evening. Meanwhile, researchers from the Northern Tornadoes Project will be on the ground today investigating potential tornado touchdown sites in East Windsor, Essex County, and Chatham-Kent. A weeks-long investigation by Chatham-Kent Police has ended with five local residents under arrest and $24,000 worth of fentanyl off the streets. Officers with the intelligence unit executed five search warrants in Chatham, recovering 121 grams of fentanyl, along with stolen commemorative plaques and fragments. Five Chatham residents between the ages of 28 and 47 were taken into custody, facing charges ranging from theft and possession of stolen property to drug trafficking. The investigation remains ongoing. Anyone with information is asked to call police or Crime Stoppers. And 4 days of rich history and family fun kick off today with the 103rd annual North Buxton Homecoming. Visitors can expect a packed schedule featuring the genealogy conference, baseball and basketball tournaments, live music, a car show, and the annual parade. One of this year's special features will be the Walk to Freedom experience at the Community Park Pavilion. The theme for this year's homecoming is the power of community. 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
0: Excess weather, still some light fog in the area. Mostly cloudy today. We could see a few more showers, risk of a thunderstorm, and a high of 26 Celsius with a humidex of 35. Overnight, mostly cloudy, chance of showers, risk of a thunderstorm, and a low of 17. Tomorrow, a mix of sun and clouds, more showers possible in the morning and early afternoon, a high of 25. Right now, we're sitting at 20 Celsius, that's 68 Fahrenheit. Find your long-range forecast online at CKXSFM.com.
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6: Checking sports, the Toronto Blue Jays grab the series win, doubling up the Cleveland Guardians 6-3. Texas Rangers blank the Tampa Bay Rays 6-0, while the Boston Red Sox squeeze past the Baltimore Orioles 6-5. Felix Auger-Aliassime's run at the U.S. Open was short-lived. 26-year-old Canadian was taken out by Russia's Karen Kachenkov, 6-7, 6-3, 6-2, 6-2 in the second round. Felix hit 8 double faults and had 47 unforced errors. Despite missing practice, Toronto Argonauts quarterback Chad Kelly is still expected to play in Monday's Labor Day Classic against the Hamilton Ticats. Kelly suffered a broken toe last week against Saskatchewan, but is expected to return to practice today. Kelly, the the season as 3,642 yards with 24 touchdowns, 17 interceptions over 11 games. FIFA is accusing European soccer body UEFA of a smear campaign in a court filing regarding FIFA president Gianni Infantino's failed plan to sell stakes in the World Cup. Last week, the UEFA filed requests for discovery of evidence connected to Infantino's proposal in three U.S. courts. FIFA's filings on Thursday was a motion to intervene, asking the discovery process to be deferred or dropped. And local teams continue to prepare for the 2026-27 PGHL season. The Blenheim Blades improved to 2-1 in exhibition play, downing the Wheatley Sharks 3-1, while Blue Island fell 8-2 to Port Stanley, and the Dresden Kings came up just short, losing 5-4 to North Middlesex. And that is a look at sports. I'm Nick Powell.
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0: Taking our first look at the financial markets this morning, the TSX opens the day at 36,633, the S&P 500 sitting at 7747. The Dow Jones will hit the morning bell at 53,686, and the NASDAQ begins the trading day at 26,584. Crude down 53 cents to $90.77 a barrel. Gold is down $27 to $4,512 an ounce. And the loonie trading at 72.4 cents U.S. With your Morning Market Watch, I'm Robin Brady.
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0: There's Sheryl Crow teaming up with an artist we talked about earlier in the show, Jason Isbell, for a cover of Bob Dylan's Everything Is Broken in your XS cover story. You're hanging out here with Tanner, Robin, and Tony for the day. We got into a little bit of science-y news earlier on when we were talking about a company, a tech startup that wants to use drones to like clear out clouds, which is such an insane concept that we're sending drones up to control the weather.
1: Sounds like something a supervillain would make.
0: Right? Right. It does. It sounds like a Bond villain thing. Like, I will steal all the clouds, Mr. Bond. But another piece of interesting tech news is researchers are right now testing a jet fuel that's made of coconut oil. They say it's producing almost as well as kerosene, which is wild. The fuel was produced using less energy and then a blended with standard jet fuel, so it's not entirely coconut oil, so it still has emissions. They found the thermal efficiency from the coconut oil blend was comparable against regular jet fuel. Now, there is a downside to this. As of right now, because it is mixed with jet fuel, the carbon dioxide emissions will be just slightly lower, but more or less the same. So working kind of towards a less harmful to the environment jet fuel, but I imagine this will probably be the last you hear of it.
1: Do you think it smells like coconut? Or is it just diluted by all the
2: that would be nice, chemicals? Though,
1: yeah, right?
0: Like, it'd be delicious, right? As these planes are going overhead. And I was like,
2: air shows would be so much better.
0: Oh, air shows would be great. And that's when your Uncle Terry tells you about the chemtrails.
1: Oh.
0: Yeah, so the fuel is, right now, they're still looking to develop it, make it more efficient, and hopefully control the emissions a little bit more. But at the end of the day, if the fossil fuel companies let this thing go through, I will be blown away. Pretty close to being able to put that coconut oil right in your car.
1: There you go.
0: Why don't you give it a try? No? Take that jar, dump it right in the tank. I'm sure it's fine. Add a little sugar, you'll be good. Please don't do any of that. We got more of Chatham Kent's greatest hits on the way. Black Crowes coming up. We're back at it with Guns N' Roses next.
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0: Metric on 99.1 CKXS, Chatham Kent's greatest hits. And I love the times where I get to talk about UFOs on the radio. This is one of those times. Because actress Sandra Bullock has come out to talk about her UFO encounter.
1: Oh my.
0: Yes. Heck yes. So Sandy Bullock was on Kylie Kelsey's podcast. That's Jason Kelsey's wife's podcast. Mm-hmm. Not Gonna Lie is the name of it. And Sandra, quote, said, "There are alien ships flying around the sky. I have seen them, and I'm so happy that the government has finally corroborated my story, so I no longer feel like an insane person."
2: Did she just confuse Interstellar with her life?
0: Well, apparently, this is kind of following the government's recent release, or the American government, rather's recent release of UFO files. And it's caused a lot of people to kind of come forward and say that, well, there's a bunch of accredited pilots that have seen these things. I'm okay to talk about it as well. So that's kind of what she said. She said, quote, "Legitimate pilots had seen lights moving in the exact same formation, and that's all the proof I need to know that I saw what I thought I saw."
2: Wow.
0: Wild thing is... legitimate pilots have been seeing UFOs since 1947. So if you look up Kenneth Arnold, you'll see that one of the very first UFO encounters came from an actual legitimate, as Sandra said, pilot. It's not as secretive as you think if you go out there and look.

0: 4th, and the news you've been waiting for, Sue and Sue's Kitchen is back. Come enjoy a great meal and reconnect with friends.
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4: Access weather. We could see more showers, risk of a thunderstorm today. A high of 26 Celsius with a humidex of 35. Just a chance of showers this evening and overnight, risk of a thunderstorm and a low of 17. Tomorrow, we'll see a mix of sun and cloud. Still that chance of showers late in the morning and into the afternoon. A high of 25. Sunshine on Sunday, 26 degrees for the high. Find your long-range forecast online at CKXSFM.com.
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1: Finishing up there with Green Day covering John Lennon, 99.1 CKXS. That's going to do it for us and our time with you here today. The long weekend is almost upon us. So much to see and do over in Moraviantown. The Delaware Nation's competition powwow is going on.
2: Yes, it is.
1: That'll get started tomorrow. The gates opening up at 10 a.m. Grand entry will happen at 12 noon and at 7 p.m. And over in Buxton, an entire weekend long festivity for the 103rd Buxton Homecoming.
2: We also mentioned in the good news file earlier today, the Mike Curry Memorial is taking place. That's Mud Creek Park tomorrow morning starting at 9.
1: Got lots and lots of stuff for this weekend, so you can make the most of it before the kiddos head back to school. 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
7: Access weather. We could see more showers, risk of a thunderstorm today. A high of 26 Celsius with a humidex of 35. Just a chance of showers this evening and overnight, risk of a thunderstorm and a low of 17. Tomorrow, we'll see a mix of sun and cloud. Still that chance of showers late in the morning and into the afternoon. A high of 25. Sunshine on Sunday, 26 degrees for the high. Find your long-range forecast online at CKXSFM.com.
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3: It's a-

0: Access weather. We could see more showers, risk of a thunderstorm today, a high of 26 Celsius with a humidex of 35. Just a chance of showers this evening and overnight, risk of a thunderstorm and a low of 17. Tomorrow, we'll see a mix of sun and cloud, still that chance of showers late in the morning and into the afternoon, a high of 25. Sunshine on Sunday, 26 degrees for the high. Find your long-range forecast online at CKXSFM.com.
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1: Good afternoon. From the 99.1 Newsroom, I'm Robin Brady. A suspicious person complained in Wallaceburg turned dangerous after a man tried to grab an officer's firearm. Chatham Kent police were called to an address on Knight Street Wednesday night about a suspicious person who had been entering private properties. Police found the accused in the front yard of an old glass road home and tried to speak with him. However, the man then reached towards an officer and grabbed their firearm. Officers tried to take control of the man, who refused commands and resisted being placed in handcuffs. He was eventually taken into custody. The 33-year-old is now charged with disarming a peace officer, resisting a peace officer, and failing to comply with a probation order. He was held in custody for a bail hearing. Along with the unofficial end of summer, the Labor Day weekend brings government service closures. All municipal offices will be shut down on Monday. Ride CK Transit services will be parked, and Service Ontario desks in Chatham and Dresden will be closed. There will be no garbage or recycling collections on Monday, and pickups for the rest of the week will be delayed by a day. On the healthcare side of things, the Chatham-Kent Health Alliance will operate on its standard holiday schedule, with ambulatory care, outpatient rehab services, and outpatient labs closed for the day. The emergency departments in Chatham and Wallaceburg will remain open 24 hours a day, 7 days a week. A signature heritage event is returning to North Buxton for its 103rd year. Homecoming kicks off today and runs through Monday, featuring a barrage of activities including the Family Feud baseball tournament, the 3-on-3 basketball tournament, live music, a vendor's market, and the annual parade. Michelle Robbins, curator of the Buxton National Historic Site and Museum, says this year's event also includes a Walk to Freedom experience at the North Buxton Community Park Pavilion, featuring lantern making and a community walk.
2: It's going to be just an awesome experience for everybody. We'll have some live music, some food, and it's just a great way to celebrate the power of community.
1: 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And local residents will be lacing up their running shoes this weekend in support of athletes with special needs. Formerly known as the Torch Run for Special Olympics, the 4th annual Mike Curry Memorial is being held tomorrow along the Mud Creek Path in Chatham. Registration begins at 8. The run itself gets underway at 9. Participants have several options, including a 5 or 10K walk or run, along with a 1K kids fun run. There will also be 30 or 60-minute timed bike rides throughout the surrounding area. All proceeds support Special Olympics Ontario. For more local news and information, visit ckxsfm.com. We'll check the weekend weather forecast coming up next.
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1: Excess weather, showers tapering off this afternoon, risk of a thunderstorm, a high of 26 Celsius and a humidex of 35. Chance of showers this evening, then partly cloudy overnight, a low of 17. Tomorrow we'll see a mix of sun and cloud, still could see a few showers late in the morning and into the afternoon, a high of 25. Looking ahead to Sunday, sunshine, 26 degrees, and a clear sky Monday with a high of 26. Right now, 21 Celsius with a humidex of 29. Coming up next, Nick Powell takes a look at sports.
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6: Checking sports, the Toronto Blue Jays stay on the road this weekend. They trip in Kansas City to take on the Royals. First pitch at 8:10. For the Detroit Tigers, they're in Cleveland against the Guardians starting at 7:15. The New York Yankees make a stop in San Diego. BC Lions, who are riding five straight wins, are in Montreal kicking off week 14 in the CFL, taking on the league's top team in the Alouettes. Kickoff goes at 7:30. One continues in the NCAA with football action as Oklahoma hosts UTP. Miami heads to Stanford, while USC welcomes Fresno State. Tonight, the Kings are back in action in PGHL preseason, hosting North Middlesex, while the Wheatley Sharks are home against Amherstburg. The regular season will begin September 9th. GOHL, the Chatham Maroons are on the road for another preseason game tonight, facing the Legionnaires in Sarnia. Puck drop is set for 6 o'clock. Maroons play their final exhibition game at Thames Campus Arena Sunday against Sarnia. Chatham's first regular season game is on the road next Saturday in London. And that is a look at sports. I'm Nick Powell.
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1: Checking in on the financial markets over the noon hour, the TSX up 14 points to 36,647. The S&P 500 down 27 to 77.19. The Dow Jones fell 285 points to 53,400. The NASDAQ down 77 to 26,506. Crude dropped 66 cents to $90.64 a barrel. Gold down $63 to $4,476 an ounce. And the loonie trading at 72.2 cents U.S. With your noon market watch, I'm Robin Brady.
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10: Good afternoon. Here is the report for Friday from Farm Market News at the University of Guelph Ridgetown Campus. From Ontario Pork, Quebec's average price on Thursday was $210.22 per 100 kilos dressed weight. The previous market day, CME constructed price was $91.06 U.S. per 100 weight dressed weight. Compared to the previous day, this was down 4 cents. The average weekly price, $258.51, and total volume of Ontario hogs sold last week was 117,026. At the Chicago Board of Trade today, the corn futures are slightly lower. December down 1 at 5.39¾. Soybean futures are slightly lower, with November down 1.5 at 13.14¾. And wheat futures are moderately lower, December down 12 at 7.42¼, July down 11 at 7.62¾. Chatham-Kent cash corn prices 6.90 to 6.95, soybeans 17.19 to 17.35, and soft red winter wheat 8.62 to $8.77 per bushel. For CKXS FM, I'm Blair Andrews at Farm Market News.
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14: Hi, I'm Deb Elgee with the Kent Federation of Agriculture. The KFA is your local OFA federation representing over 1,800 members in Chatham-Kent. The KFA supports its members with issues affecting the agricultural community, such as the new hydro transmission lines, the proposed battery storage sites, and favoring the natural heritage implementation strategy for woodlot management and preservation. Through the OFA Revive Fund, the KFA has purchased and installed 12 metal field signs that highlight soft red winter wheat, corn, soybeans, and tomatoes. The signs draw attention to the crop as well as educate the community on what is done with the crop after harvest. Keep an eye out for them as you are driving around the county or check out our Facebook page for photos. The OFA regional meeting is taking place on September 24th at the Richtown Legion at 7 p.m. All KFA members are invited to attend. There will be coffee, tea, and a selection of sweets to enjoy while we conduct the meeting, select PAC members, and choose who will represent the Kent Federation of Agriculture at the OFA Annual General Meeting in Toronto. Chatham-Kent is an agricultural powerhouse, generating over $4 billion annually and producing approximately 20% of all vegetables grown in Ontario, making us a leader in Canadian agriculture. While soybeans, corn, and wheat are the major crops, there are over 70 different crops grown in Chatham-Kent, employing over 16,000 workers. Our crop of the week is hay. Hay is a type of food for animals such as horses, cattle, goats, donkeys, or rabbits. It is important to note that hay is not straw. Hay is made from leafy grasses and plants like alfalfa and are cut when the plants are green and have high nutritional value, while straw is what's left over after wheat is harvested and used for bedding to help keep animals warm and dry. Hay is baled and stored in a barn or bale shed. It is an excellent replacement for animals if they cannot graze in a pasture. The KFA encourages you to buy local with our Buy Local, Buy Fresh campaign. There are plenty of fruits and vegetables in season right now, so check out our website at buylocalbuyfreshchathamkent.com for a map and list of places you can visit in Chatham-Kent to purchase freshly picked or pick your own produce. To keep informed about KFA news, projects, board of directors contacts, and links to several rural-related issues, please go to the KFA website at kentfederation.ca. Have a great day.
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4: Excess weather. We could see more showers, risk of a thunderstorm today, a high of 26 Celsius with a humidex of 35. Just a chance of showers this evening and overnight, risk of a thunderstorm and a low of 17. Tomorrow, we'll see a mix of sun and cloud, still that chance of showers late in the morning and into the afternoon, a high of 25. Sunshine on Sunday, 26 degrees for the high. Find your long-range forecast online at ckxsfm.com.
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0: Texas weather. We could see more showers, risk of a thunderstorm today. A high of 26 Celsius with a Humidex of 35. Just a chance of showers this evening and overnight, risk of a thunderstorm and a low of 17. Tomorrow, we'll see a mix of sun and cloud. Still that chance of showers late in the morning and into the afternoon. A high of 25. Sunshine on Sunday, 26 degrees for the high. Find your long-range forecast online at CKXSFM.com.
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Adam Kent's Greatest Hits, 99.1 CKXS, and happy Friday. It's Nick Powell keeping you company here as we kick off into the morning together. A few things here, as always. We'll have our cover stories coming up here this hour. We'll also take a quick look at the weather forecast. Encore coming up in the 3 o'clock hour. And we do have a few different events here to look forward to as we kick into the long weekend, if you can honestly believe, already the month of September. The kids are going back to school here on Tuesday. Just talk about a few things to look forward to right before the kids are heading back to school. I guess you consider the long weekend the final hurrah of summer for some, so be sure to show some support with all the different things going on across the community. We'll kick off here first, though, with some great hits, as always, on 99.1 CKXS.

Chatham Kent's greatest hits. Is it me you're looking for? Another night, another dream, but always you. 99.1 CKXS.

0: John and Kent's Greatest Hits, 99.1 CKXS. Welcome back. Just taking a quick look at our weather forecast here. Does look like some cloudy skies and showers looming underneath our heads here this afternoon. But a high 26 degrees, though I think when we're factoring with the Humidex, but a high 35. It is quite hot out there on top of the chance of showers, risk of thunderstorm. That's just kind of keeping us company here for the afternoon. That actually might be the beat here later tonight as well. A slight chance of showers, maybe a risk of thunderstorm, only about a low of 17 there. But then as we officially kick into the weekend, looks like we could be seeing some sunshine here on Saturday, maybe a slight chance of showers, but a high 25 degrees, but then it clears up come Saturday night. Should be gorgeous here on Sunday, but a high 26, just absolutely amazing. Looking forward to the long weekend, and hopefully, from the looks of things here, that the weather is in our favor.
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0: to show some love here to the Tragically Hip for your cover stories and Black Day in July on 99.1 CKXS. What can be said about the Tragically Hip that hasn't already been said? In fact, we just saw it, was it last week, 2 weeks ago? They pretty much rebroadcasted the Hip's final show there with Gord Downie, which was just absolutely captivating. That final show, whether you were at it itself in Kingston or watch it on TV, it was just on TVs across Canada. And even just a few weeks ago, or I swear to God, it was last weekend. And again, every TV in Canada was just rewatching it. It's just those feeling a sense of Canadian pride when you get to hear the Tragically Hip. And it's one of those things I always love to say, you could go into any bar in Canada and try to spark a conversation with somebody. The best way to do it, just talk about the Hip, because you will always find somebody that is willing to sit down with you, have a pint, and just talk endlessly about Gord Downie and the amazing work, of course, with the Tragically Hip as well. Just amazing. Had to show them some love here for our cover stories on 99.1 CKXS.
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7: Access weather. We could see more showers, risk of a thunderstorm today, a high of 26 Celsius with a humidex of 35. Just a chance of showers this evening and overnight, risk of a thunderstorm and a low of 17. Tomorrow we'll see a mix of sun and cloud, still that chance of showers late in the morning and into the afternoon, a high of 25. Sunshine on Sunday, 26 degrees for the high. Find your long-range forecast online at ckxsfm.com.
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0: 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The Rona Foundation is looking to raise around $500,000 with this campaign, which has seen its great levels of success. Since the launch of the campaign in 2023, the Home Sweet Home campaign has donated close to $2 million for hundreds of organizations across Canada. So if you're able to do so, make sure you're stopping by Rona in Wallaceburg as well as Chatham, Kent, because you know those donations, those will all be staying local.
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John, I'm Kent's Greatest Hits, 99.1 CKXS. Nick Powell keeping you company here as we kick off into the 3 o'clock hour on our Friday. Just a few things here we'll spend some time talking about. Of course, your encore is going to be coming up here in just a little bit, but also an upcoming golf tournament supporting addiction recovery is set to take place here September 14th with the 35th annual Westover Treatment Centers tournament. We'll talk about that here just a little bit later, but we'll kick off here first with some great hits on 99.1 CKXS.

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Success.

0: Chatham Kent's Greatest Hits, 99.1 CKXS, continuing on through our Friday afternoon here together. It's Nick Powell keeping you company here in an upcoming golf tournament all about supporting addiction recovery. This is all going to be taking place here on September 14th at the Links of Kent Golf Club right in Chatham. It is the 35th annual Westover Treatment Center's annual tournament. This is just going to be one of the biggest, most important fundraising events for the Thamesville area facility, with all those proceeds helping support addiction treatment and recovery services for clients across the province. 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

0: Rock's Greatest Hits, 99.1 CKXS. Just about ready for our encore here, but real quick, want to give a huge shout-out to all the success for the Chatham Kent Hospice coming off the recent ATV poker run. $32,000 has been raised to support end-of-life care navigation, grief, and support for the residential hospice care here in Chatham-Kent. Just a great fun-filled day, which just included different stops with the ATV riders, with at each stop riders just collecting a poker chip and building their hand over the day. And of course, once the ride was done, the hands were all revealed, and the winners getting some cash prizes. More than 220 riders taking part in the event, many other supporters along the way as well, so a huge shout-out to everyone that was able to show their support. $32,000 for the hospice coming off the ATV poker run. Quick break, your encore is up next. That's right after your weather.
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4: Excess weather. Cloudy this afternoon with a slight chance of showers. The high will reach 26, feeling like 35 with the Humidex. Overnight, partly cloudy with a low of 17. And tomorrow, a mix of sun and cloud with a 40% chance of showers. The high will get up to 25 or 29 with the Humidex. Find your long-range forecast online at ckxsfm.com.
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0: 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Definitely still doing some tours and maybe even some new music releases. And one thing for certain, to the best of my knowledge, they still have a ride in Florida at MGM Studios. 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

0: Smith with your encore on 99.1 CKXS, dating all the way back to 1970 in Boston, but the group's still together today, doing their part and just going on tour. Some recent photos of them show that they're clearly still having a lot of fun while they're doing it. Now, often referred to as the Bad Boys of Boston, or America's greatest rock and roll band, they are just an amazing group with a sound at that as well. It amazes me that first forming in 1970, they didn't really become Aerosmith until 1971, and then after that, just took off. Now, still having that level of popularity here today when they're out there performing. And the one thing that kind of blew my mind when I was a kid, I mean, my parents loved Aerosmith, and the one time we'd went to Disney, however many years ago it was, and I want to say it was MGM Studio, and it might still be there today, but Aerosmith has a roller coaster, because of course they do. Are you really a rock and roll band if you don't get a roller coaster all about you in a big old limousine for roller coaster carts and playing music while you're in line and on the ride itself? It encompasses everything there for Aerosmith.
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0: Good afternoon. From the 99.1 Newsroom, I'm Kirk Dickinson. A suspicious person complaint in Wallaceburg turned dangerous for police after a man attempted to grab an officer's gun. CK police officers were called to an address on Knight Street just before 9 o'clock Wednesday night regarding a suspicious person who had been entering private properties. Police located a man in the front yard of an old glass road home and attempted to speak with him. However, the man reached toward an officer and grabbed their firearm. Officers attempted to take control of the man, who refused commands and resisted being placed in handcuffs. He was eventually taken into custody. A 33-year-old Chatham man is now charged with disarming a peace officer, resisting a peace officer, and failing to comply with a probation order. He was held in custody for a bail hearing. Along with the unofficial end of summer, the Labor Day weekend brings government service closures. All municipal offices will be shut down on Monday, Ride CK transit services will be parked, and Service Ontario desks in Chatham and Dresden will be closed. Library branches across Chatham-Kent will also be closed on Labor Day. There will be no garbage or recycling collections on Monday, and pickups for the rest of the week will be delayed by a day. Waste depots will also be closed, reopening on Tuesday. On the healthcare side of things, the Chatham-Kent Health Alliance will operate on its standard holiday schedule with ambulatory care, outpatient rehab services, and outpatient labs closed for the day. Some outpatient diagnostic tests will still be performed and pre-scheduled tests will continue as planned. The emergency departments in Chatham and Wallaceburg will remain open 24 hours a day, 7 days a week. And local residents will be lacing up their running shoes this weekend in support of athletes with special needs. Formerly known as the Torch Run for Special Olympics, the 4th annual Mike Curry Memorial is being held this Saturday along Mud Creek Path in Chatham. Registration begins at 8 a.m. with the run getting underway at 9. Participants have several options, including a 5 or 10 kilometer walk or run, along with a 1 kilometer kids fun run. There will also be a 30 or 60 minute timed bike ride through the surrounding area. All proceeds support Special Olympics Ontario. You can find a link to register or make a donation on our website. For more local news and information, visit ckxsfm.com. Checking the forecast, cloudy this afternoon with a slight chance of showers. The high will reach 26, feeling like 35 with the Humidex. Overnight, partly cloudy with a low of 17. And tomorrow, a mix of sun and cloud with a 40% chance of showers. The high will get up to 25 or 29 with the Humidex. Right now, it's 25 Celsius or 77 Fahrenheit. Find your long-range forecast online at ckxsfm.com. Switching to sports, the Chatham Maroons are on the road for another GOHL preseason game tonight, facing the Legionnaires in Sarnia. Puck drop is set for 6 o'clock. The Maroons play their final exhibition game at Thames Campus Arena on Sunday against Sarnia. Chatham's first regular season game is on the road next Saturday in London. In the PJHL, the Dresden Kings host North Middlesex, while the Wheatley Sharks are at home against Amherstburg. The regular season begins September 9th. In Major League Baseball, the Detroit Tigers are in the midst of a day-night doubleheader against the Guardians in Cleveland. Meantime, the Blue Jays are in Kansas City, hoping to gain some more ground in the AL wildcard race. Other Major League action has Boston in Baltimore and the Yankees facing the Padres. And Week 14 of the CFL season kicks off tonight with East Division-leading Montreal playing host to the BC Lions. Send us your sports scores and information. 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
1: Chatham Kent's Greatest Hits, 99.1 CKXS, just in, now into the 4 o'clock hour here on our Friday, getting that much closer to quitting time and kick in for our long weekend. Coming up in this hour, just want to remind everybody to make sure you're registering for the Jordan's Run the Runway Chatham Kent taking place at the Municipal Airport. This will all be in support for the YMCA program and services, but fill you in on those details here in just a little bit. We'll kick off here first, though, with some great hits on 99.1 CKXS.

0: Chatham Kent's Greatest Hits, 99.1 CKXS, and looking forward to all the things coming taking place here throughout the long weekend, but also heading into next week as well, as Jordan's Run the Runway. Chatham Kent's going to be taking place here coming up on next Friday. It is the third annual event here taking place at the Chatham Kent Municipal Airport in support of the Chatham Kent YMCA program and services. 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

0: 99.1 CKXS, Chatham Kent's greatest hits as we continue on through the afternoon here together. 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
4: Excess weather. Cloudy this afternoon with a slight chance of showers. The high will reach 26, feeling like 35 with the Humidex. Overnight, partly cloudy with a low of 17. And tomorrow, a mix of sun and cloud with a 40% chance of showers. The high will get up to 25 or 29 with the Humidex. Find your long-range forecast online at ckxsfm.com.
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0: Good afternoon. From the 99.1 Newsroom, I'm Kirk Dickinson. A suspicious person complaint in Wallaceburg turned dangerous for police after a man attempted to grab an officer's gun. CK police officers were called to an address on Knight Street just before 9 o'clock Wednesday night regarding a suspicious person who had been entering private properties. Police located a man in the front yard of an old Glass Road home and attempted to speak with him. However, the man reached toward an officer and grabbed their firearm. Officers attempted to take control of the man, who refused commands and resisted being placed in handcuffs. He was eventually taken into custody. A 33-year-old Chatham man is now charged with disarming a peace officer, resisting a peace officer, and failing to comply with a probation order. He was held in custody for a bail hearing. Along with the unofficial end of summer, the Labor Day weekend brings government service closures. All municipal offices will be shut down on Monday, Ride CK transit services will be parked, and Service Ontario desks in Chatham and Dresden will be closed. Library branches across Chatham-Kent will also be closed on Labor Day. There will be no garbage or recycling collections on Monday, and pickups for the rest of the week will be delayed by a day. Waste depots will also be closed, reopening on Tuesday. On the healthcare side of things, the Chatham-Kent Health Alliance will operate on its standard holiday schedule with ambulatory care, outpatient rehab services, and outpatient labs closed for the day. Some outpatient diagnostic tests will still be performed, and pre-scheduled tests will continue as planned. The emergency departments in Chatham and Wallaceburg will remain open 24 hours a day, 7 days a week. And local residents will be lacing up their running shoes this weekend in support of athletes with special needs. Formerly known as the Torch Run for Special Olympics, the 4th annual Mike Curry Memorial is being held this Saturday along Mud Creek Path in Chatham. Registration begins at 8 a.m. with the run getting underway at 9. Participants have several options, including a 5 or 10 kilometer walk or run, along with a 1 kilometer kids fun run. There will also be a 30 or 60 minute timed bike ride through the surrounding area. All proceeds support Special Olympics Ontario. You can find a link to register or make a donation on our website. For more local news and information, visit ckxsfm.com. Checking the forecast, cloudy this afternoon with a slight chance of showers. The high will reach 26, feeling like 35 with the Humidex. Overnight, partly cloudy with a low of 17. And tomorrow, a mix of sun and cloud with a 40% chance of showers. The high will get up to 25 or 29 with the Humidex. Right now, it's 25 Celsius or 77 Fahrenheit. Find your long-range forecast online at ckxsfm.com. Switching to sports, the Chatham Maroons are on the road for another GOHL preseason game tonight, facing the Legionnaires in Sarnia. Puck drop is set for 6 o'clock. The Maroons play their final exhibition game at Thames Campus Arena on Sunday against Sarnia. Chatham's first regular season game is on the road next Saturday in London. In the PJHL, the Dresden Kings host North Middlesex, while the Wheatley Sharks are at home against Amherstburg. The regular season begins September 9th. In Major League Baseball, the Detroit Tigers are in the midst of a day-night doubleheader against the Guardians in Cleveland. Meantime, the Blue Jays are in Kansas City, hoping to gain some more ground in the AL wildcard race. Other Major League action has Boston in Baltimore and the Yankees facing the Padres. And Week 14 of the CFL season kicks off tonight with East Division leading Montreal playing host to the BC Lions. Send us your sports scores and information. 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
0: 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The S&P 500 lost 29 points to close at 7,718. The Dow Jones is down 271 points to finish the day at 53,414, while the NASDAQ closed at 26,506, 77 points lower. Crude is unchanged, sitting at $91 a barrel. Gold fell $62 to $4,477 an ounce, and the Canadian dollar is trading at 72 cents U.S. With your closing market report, I'm Kirk Dickinson.
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1: 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Now here into our 5 o'clock hour, Quitting Time has arrived here on our Friday, and we are set to go for the long weekend. Coming up in this hour, we're going to have a quick discussion. We're going to try to figure out at what age is it for your peak happiness. Are you at your most happy in your teenage years? How about your 20s, 30s, 40s, 50s? Who knows? But we can break this down here for you in just a little bit. At least from this survey of 2,000 folks, they have kind of pinpointed the age of when most of us are at our happiest. We'll talk about that here this hour. But first, some more great hits on 99.1 CKXS.

0: 99.1 CKXS, Chatham Kent's greatest hits. Nick Powell keeping you company here on our Friday, ready to go for the long weekend and ready to have some fun at that as well. Coming up here in just a little bit, we are trying to find the pinpoint age for when you are at your most happy. A recent survey was done here of 2,000 folks just finding off that what age were you finding yourself at your happiest? You know, was it during your high school days and your teenage years, early 20s while you're in college and university? How about right out of the gate in your late 20s working perhaps your first job? Maybe in your 30s when you finally settled down? We're going to break this down here for you. We have the exact age apparently for when you are at your healthiest, your happiest, and your most confident. Those details right around the corner. But first, some more great hits on 99.1 CKXS.
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0: 91 CKXS, Chatham Kent's greatest hits. Welcome back. And as we've been talking about here this hour, we are trying to find the pinpoint number of age that makes you at your most happiest, your healthiest, and your most confident. A survey was done of 2,000 people asking just that question, and we're trying to break it down here. And hopefully you've spent some time kind of giving some thought here. You know, maybe it was right out of school, college and university, you've landed your first job, maybe you've got your first apartment, and you've got all the confidence in the world. Maybe it's several years after that in your mid to late 30s. Perhaps now you've settled down, perhaps you have a kid or two, and now you own a home. And again, you're happy, you're healthy, and you're quite confident with the way your life has gone. Well, at least according to this survey of 2,000 people, 47, that is the point where humans are at their healthiest, their happiest, and their most confident. So if you are in approaching your late 40s and you're worried the doom and gloom of getting close to 50, that is, you need not worry, because as long as you're approaching 47, that's apparently when you are going to be at your happiest. A big factor of this as well mostly comes down to perspective. People, by the time they're in their late 40s, they focus a lot on their well-being instead of their appearance. Which, how true can that be? Even in your teenage years, your 20s, and partway through your 30s, you do have some self-awareness around your appearance. By the time you're 47, you're just, hey, this is just what I'm going to look like, and I'm all for it. And I guess it's mostly along the lines, I don't want to say that you've accepted your appearance at 47, but you're damn proud of how you look for the most part. So at the age of 47, that apparently is when we as humans are at our peak.
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9: Excess weather. Cloudy this afternoon with a slight chance of showers. The high will reach 26, feeling like 35 with the Humidex. Overnight, partly cloudy with a low of 17. And tomorrow, a mix of sun and cloud with a 40% chance of showers. The high will get up to 25 or 29 with the humid X. Find your long-range forecast online at ckxsfm.com.
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0: 99.1 CKXS. That's going to do it here between you and I on this Friday. I want to thank you as always for sitting in here with me. As always, there are so many events here to look forward to this weekend. And as a reminder, if you just need to keep up to date, or maybe you have an event that you want to make sure is highlighted, jump on our website at ckxsfm.com under our events tab. That is where you will find the events calendar. You can keep up to date with everything that's going on across the community this weekend. There's no shortage of it. Of course, like I said, if you ever want an event added, you can make a submission there through the events calendar there as well. As we gear in that much closer to the spring and the summer, you know there'll be plenty of events to look forward to this year. Take care, stay safe, and we'll catch up with you again here on Saturday.
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1: Good afternoon. From the 99.1 Newsroom, I'm Kirk Dickinson. A suspicious person complaint in Wallaceburg turned dangerous for police after a man attempted to grab an officer's gun. CK police officers were called to an address on Knight Street just before 9 o'clock Wednesday night regarding a suspicious person who had been entering private properties. Police located a man in the front yard of an old glass road home and attempted to speak with him. However, the man reached toward an officer and grabbed their firearm. Officers attempted to take control of the man, who refused commands and resisted being placed in handcuffs. He was eventually taken into custody. A 33-year-old Chatham man is now charged with disarming a peace officer, resisting a peace officer, and failing to comply with a probation order. He was held in custody for a bail hearing. Along with the unofficial end of summer, the Labor Day weekend brings government service closures. All municipal offices will be shut down on Monday, Ride CK transit services will be parked, and Service Ontario desks in Chatham and Dresden will be closed. Library branches across Chatham-Kent will also be closed on Labor Day. There will be no garbage or recycling collections on Monday, and pickups for the rest of the week will be delayed by a day. Waste depots will also be closed, reopening on Tuesday. On the healthcare side of things, the Chatham-Kent Health Alliance will operate on its standard holiday schedule with ambulatory care, outpatient rehab services, and outpatient labs closed for the day. Some outpatient diagnostic tests will still be performed, and pre-scheduled tests will continue as planned. The emergency departments in Chatham and Wallaceburg will remain open 24 hours a day, 7 days a week. And local residents will be lacing up their running shoes this weekend in support of athletes with special needs. Formerly known as the Torch Run for Special Olympics, the 4th annual Mike Curry Memorial is being held this Saturday along Mud Creek Path in Chatham. Registration begins at 8 a.m. with the run getting underway at 9. Participants have several options, including a 5 or 10 kilometer walk or run, along with a 1 kilometer kids fun run. There will also be a 30 or 60 minute timed bike ride through the surrounding area. All proceeds support Special Olympics Ontario. You can find a link to register or make a donation on our website. For more local news and information, visit ckxsfm.com. Checking the forecast, cloudy this afternoon with a slight chance of showers. The high will reach 26, feeling like 35 with the Humidex. Overnight, partly cloudy with a low of 17. And tomorrow, a mix of sun and cloud with a 40% chance of showers. The high will get up to 25 or 29 with the Humidex. Right now, it's 25 Celsius or 77 Fahrenheit. Find your long-range forecast online at ckxsfm.com. Switching to sports, the Chatham Maroons are on the road for another GOHL preseason game tonight, facing the Legionnaires in Sarnia. Puck drop is set for 6 o'clock. The Maroons play their final exhibition game at Thames Campus Arena on Sunday against Sarnia. Chatham's first regular season game is on the road next Saturday in London. In the PJHL, the Dresden Kings host North Middlesex, while the Wheatley Sharks are at home against Amherstburg. The regular season begins September 9th. In Major League Baseball, the Detroit Tigers are in the midst of a day-night doubleheader against the Guardians in Cleveland. Meantime, the Blue Jays are in Kansas City, hoping to gain some more ground in the AL wildcard race. Other Major League action has Boston and Baltimore and the Yankees facing the Padres. And Week 14 of the CFL season kicks off tonight with East Division leading Montreal playing host to the BC Lions. Send us your sports scores and information. 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

0: Excess weather. Overnight, cloudy with a 40% chance of showers. The low will fall to 17 Celsius or 62 Fahrenheit. Saturday, a mix of sun and cloud with a slight chance of showers in the afternoon. The high will reach 26, feeling like 31 with Humidex. And looking ahead to Sunday, sunny skies with a high of 26. Find your long-range forecast online at ckxsfm.com.
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0: Excess weather. Overnight cloudy with a 40% chance of showers. The low will fall to 17 Celsius or 62 Fahrenheit. Saturday, a mix of sun and cloud with a slight chance of showers in the afternoon. The high will reach 26, feeling like 31 with the Humidex. And looking ahead to Sunday, sunny skies with a high of 26. Find your long-range forecast online at ckxsfm.com.
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